gonna pick a real easy one this time, but I want everybody to participate, all right? I want everybody to participate. This is an easy one right now. Real easy to learn. Everybody know this one, right? She got two fans out here.

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My name is DJ Travis Gales. We're every Friday night from 7 to 10 on 90.7 FM. Man, we play the old school. Who like old school out here? Y'all like old school? Thanks for coming out. Now, tonight we got a great performance, but I got a couple of acknowledgments we got to do. Make sure we support our vendors that are out here today, man. They came and they prepared food for y'all, refreshments for y'all. Make sure that they don't leave here empty-handed. So be sure to support them all throughout this evening. Give our sponsors and our vendors a big round of applause. And I tell you what, right after the show, we're going to have another after party. We're going to have a Soul Train Line after party right after this show. But right now, without further

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2: 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Thank you, Tim. 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We wouldn't be here without all of them. And why are you here tonight? You're here to listen to some really good tunes. We have an amazing show set up for you tonight. Shame Gang from Raleigh is here. They're stopping here. They're going to play for us. And they're going to head out on tour with other Dreamville artists. And they've got a new project dropping soon. So keep an eye out for them and enjoy the show. Shame Gang, everybody.
3: For yourself.

Yeah, that's what I try. That's what I try.

Yeah, make some noise for yourselves one time. If you don't know, I go by the name of Shane Gang. I'm here to rock with y'all from Raleigh. You told me that the neighbors in Durham, you know what I'm saying? Make some noise for the Bull City one time, you know what I'm saying? Yeah. A lot of people don't know this, man. I got my first, like, start out here, which is crazy, like, doing open mics and stuff. And I remember I used to come to a spot not too far from here. I think it was called the Pin Hook. And yeah, that was like the proving grounds, you know what I'm saying? Where you had to do your thing, you know what I'm saying? And so it feels good to come back, you know what I'm saying? And rock with the people and be within, you know what I'm saying? Your circle, you know, and go where you started. Like, who believes in y'all journey? You know what I'm saying? God has a journey for everybody. I believe that. Yeah. So I believe that we all destined for greatness and destined to walk our path. You know what I'm saying? So with that being said, are y'all ready to get it started in here? I think they're ready to get it started. They ain't ready to get it started yet, I guess. But look, hey, look. So, before we get it started, though, I want to say something. I want to say this first, you know what I'm saying? Because I did come from New York like a few weeks ago. We got any Knicks fans in here? Knicks fans? Okay. It's a lot of New York that's migrated down here, I realize. All right, okay. Because I was like, we show love to anybody that's in the Knicks people's in here right now. So, but you know how we feeling. So look, we ready to get it started in here. Let's get it though.

Man, it feels amazing to hear your music get converted over into like band format. It's crazy, yo. Yo. Yeah. So look, Zalman, let me get a little bit more into this right here. A little bit more into, that's right, I'm sorry, to the waves, yeah. Yeah, on my vocals, I'm sorry. Yeah, on my vocals. Yeah. So, all right, we're going to get into this next song. Before I get into this next song, though, I want to tell you a little story. So, a few years ago, my brother had passed away. And so, my brother was like probably one of the people that was really influential in my life and made me take rap seriously. And I remember it being hard to like just get past it. And I didn't want to do music no more. I didn't want to write no more. I didn't want to do anything no more. But my mom saying like, you just got to keep pushing through. And it was like, yo, I know the first song that I make after this, it's probably going to be the one that get me through it. And this was that song. And I believe that there is power and healing in music. I really do. Even here now, I believe that, you know what I'm saying, my brother is still with me to this day. Not in the physical, but in the spiritual. And I just want to share that with y'all because everybody loses someone. And I know you probably might feel like they're gone. And they might not be here physically, of course, but they never left you in the spiritual. And if that's right, if y'all feel that, make some noise one time for that, you know? Yeah. And so the name of this song is called I Survive.

0: Say I survive. 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
1: Y'all been an amazing crowd, for real. Yeah. We're going to get into this next record. This joint is called Forbidden Fruit.

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You like my views with a match, perhaps you have petition. She said the comfort that I'm looking for, feeling like Mary, I need that real love, shivering.

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Whoever thought we found the pleasures in forbidden fruits, because this strange fruit, shorty, I take a bite, indulge in life, then I be thinking I could change you, shorty. Yeah, it doesn't matter wrong or right, you my addiction, that's in plain view, shorty. Yeah, I must confess.

0: function.
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0: How many in here have been in love before? Make some noise if you've been in love before. Yeah, I know you have. You ever got into something that was so crazy that you was like, man, I'm stuck here. It might feel good, but then at the same time, it might feel bad. But you know it's where you're supposed to be. That's what this song is about. Yeah.
1: Okay.
0: Hey, sound man, let me get more track as well. I need more track in here. Yes, sir. Yes, sir. We're going to do a heat check one more time. How y'all feeling out there? Yeah. All right, we're going to get into this next one. This is called How You Like Me Now. Yeah. More track. Yeah. This is a song about your haters. You know, you got to turn up every once in a while. Okay. Bam.

How you like me now? How you like me now? How you like me now? Yeah. Looking for my ribbon in the sky like I'm

making some noise, man. We made it through. That was a rocky one. I ain't performed that one with a band before, so that was rocky. Look, hey, man, when you got to be up here, you got to have fun at the same time, you know what I'm saying? You feel me? But, yo, speaking of having fun, yo, have y'all ever been tripping over a situation? It could have been, like, a female or any type of situation, I think I'm talking about. But, like, have you ever been tripping over a girl or a man in a sense where you just felt like they was playing with you? Dang, y'all haven't? Okay, so we all had great relationships in here. Okay, I need some advice. So if y'all want to meet me around the corner when I get done, then I appreciate it. But so look, this next song is about that. It's called Tripping. So because I thought somebody had me messed up in the situation. So let's get vibe with me. Yeah.

0: Nah, that ain't enough. Make some noise for that amazing band one more time. It's crazy, yo. We only had a week to put this together, yo. It was just like, yo, what, 2 days of rehearsal, guys? Like, and they did an amazing job from, like, programming to, like, the keys and everything, man. You know what I'm saying? So, look, it's a lot that goes into this. People think it ain't, but it is. It's a lot of sleepless nights, for real, for real. Yeah, so we're going to get a band a break real quick because they just went overtime. So we're going to let them do it. We're going to let them take a break real quick. And we're going to get into one of my songs. This song is called New Chopper. It's a new record with me and my dog, Luke. We got any Dreamville fans, J. Cole fans in here right now? Yeah, my dog is actually in Charlotte right now, Cole, and he about to do his thing. So actually, when I get off stage here, I'm headed right there. So, yeah, so let's get into New Chopper. Let's go. Yeah.
1: The Mercenaries.

boys. Yeah. So, I guess these guys are off break. You know what I'm saying? Like, did y'all eat? Have something to drink? I mean, I'm just saying, because I think they ready to rock again. Y'all ready to rock again? Let me hear you say, yeah. You got some Slum Village fans in here? Slum Village? I can't even figure out how to put this thing on.

Make some noise one time. Yeah, man. I like to do that every once in a while, where we just jam out and we just come out with something. Because I'm going to be real, that's how we come up with a lot of our creations. We be in sessions and we just be jamming out and just freestyling, doing everything off the top. So it's like, yo, that's where the best ideas come from. So, hey, man, got to kick it like that sometimes. So, look, this next song is called No Limit. It's off of one of my projects called No Safe Haven. Let's get it.

0: You ain't about it, about it. 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
1: Make some noise, yo.
2: Yeah. Yeah, man. 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I don't know what the word that was. I like that feeling, though. Hey, that was crazy. Make some noise one more time for yourself, yo. 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Make some noise one more time, man. The rain, it ain't raining no more. 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So when I get off, you know what it is. So, look, we made it to the conclusion of the night. This is my last song of the night, guys. This song is called All or Nothing. This song is about giving your all or nothing. You got to put 100% in everything you do. Ain't that right, guys? All right? 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

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Yeah.

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Give it up, give it up, give it up for Shane Game. Shane Game and the hottest band in the city representing Raleigh to the fullest. Thanks for coming out.

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1: If you want to.
0: Okay. Dwayne, you got some Justin Bieber.
1: That's why I didn't want you to go on. They don't play no Justin Bieber. Sit down.
0: But I forgot to say Wink Moody on duty, Dad.
1: Sit down.
0: On 90.7. Ain't it right there?
1: Sit down. These folks don't even think you got no home training.
0: Dad didn't. I gotta learn how to do this at the radio station. Remember when we was on?
1: Sit down before you say something wrong. Go ahead, Wink.
0: My bad.
2: For the block, boy. Take it rough.

0: Moody.
1: But not the black off of them.
2: Our government has a firm policy not to capitulate to terrorist demands, that no concessions policy remains in force, in spite of the wildly speculative and false stories about arms for hostages and alleged ransom payments. We did not, repeat, did not trade weapons or anything else for hostages. Nor will we.
3: The valley of the bullet, some freedom or some shit. Will we ever do it bigger? Just keep settling for look. We brag on having bread, but none of us are bakers. We all talk having greens, but none of us on acres. If none of us on acres and none of us grow wheat, then who will feed our people when our people need to eat? So it seems our people starve from lack of understanding, cause all we seem to give them is some ballin' and some dancing. And some talking about our car and imaginary mansions. We should be indicted for bullshit we inciting. The children deaf and pretend that it's exciting. We are advertisements for agony and pain. We exploit the youth, we tell them to join a gang. We tell them dope stories, introduce them to the gang. Just like Oliver North introduced us to cocaine in the 80s when them bricks came on military plane.
2: A few months ago, I told the American people I did not trade arms for hostages. My heart and my best intentions still tell me that's true, but the facts and the evidence tell me it is not.

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And if you need them, I got crazy owl forks. 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You need an apple bum.

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Imitate another rapper, you know I never. Hold the situation, yes, I'm too clever. Give a fuck six when every day to the deuce. I'm the cream of the crop and hope you all knew. The rappers couldn't hold the ground against me, cause Donald D is truly the master MC. Who built on his own A-Rhyme lab. And rappers come by with your penny pads. 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But my rhyme

No Walkman, I prefer action instead of ball talking. I possess the image that most envy, cause all the ladies get attracted to marking for me. The pretty ones call me, the silly ones bore me. Here's my number, if you think you're me. My mama asked me why they call me Original Mark. I told her all the girls are whispering, I do wonders in the dark. But some out there say I'm conceited, but when I make headlines, all of them read it. Even though it shows, it ain't nothing to me, cause I know misery.

This is not only skate music, and you're one of those breakers. I think I saw a video with this right here. Some young kids was actually breakdancing on joints like this right here. Little Quadras Fix, Body Mechanic. What was you doing in 1982? Yes. All right. One more time for your mind. Keep it going for a little bit.

Don't forget tomorrow, Steve Taxman. He's got more jazz around 9 o'clock in the a.m. Jim Davis rocks the box. 8-track flashback straight up at high noon to 4. And my mellow Howard Brachette, L, he brings the funk, no doubt. And Bruce Freeman keeps it going at 7 o'clock. And on Cool Saturday, my mellow,

just on Saturday, baby. Yes. Okay. We'll get together next Friday at 10 o'clock. I'll be on duty. Hanging out with you and yours. And I understand I'll be inside a brand new studio. And I'm loving it.

0: Iron fans, until next Friday, inside our new studio. We'll talk then, all right? Like always, I'm Audi like Kirk Gowdy. Like your nose, I gotta run. 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Birds, I gotta fly. And I'm ghosts like Casper. See ya. Don't wanna be ya. I'm out.
1: It's Wick Moody. 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

0: Live from NPR News, I'm Dale Willman. President Trump is threatening Iran after the funeral of Supreme Leader Ayatollah Ali Khamenei saw calls for his killing. The comments by Trump were made on social media, where he said 1,000 missiles are locked and loaded and aimed at the Islamic Republic of Iran, with thousands of more to immediately follow. The largest housing bill in decades became law moments ago without President Trump's signature. As NPR's Stephen Bisaha reports, the law is meant to encourage home building across the country.
1: This law is packed with more than 40 different provisions, and at the heart of it is the idea of boosting the number of houses in the U.S. to decrease the cost to buy a home. The law encourages home building, in part by loosening federal regulations and offering financial carrots to communities that build more homes. It also bans large investors from buying up more than 350 homes, a policy pushed by President Trump. Trump refused to sign the law to protest lawmakers not passing his voter ID election overhaul bill, the Save America Act. He did not veto the housing bill, and it automatically became law 10 days after he received the bill from Congress and did not take any action. Stephen Bisaha, NPR News.
0: Three men who survived a fatal shooting involving federal immigration officers in Houston this week say no officer was threatened before the shooting took place. Lorenzo Salgado Araujo was shot through the passenger window on Tuesday during an attempted traffic stop. At the White House on Friday, Border Czar Tom Homan would not respond directly to the killing, but he said an investigation is underway.
2: We're going to hold our officers to high standard, but we got to wait for the investigation to play out, because who knows, is there body cam footage? Is there cell phone videos?
0: Local prosecutors are asking bystanders to provide any video or images from the shooting. British police say they've arrested a man in his 20s on suspicion of murder after a prominent former politician was found dead in their home in southwestern England. Police say they're

0: not treating the murder of Ann Widdicombe as terrorism and that there is currently no information to suggest the murder was politically motivated. NPR's Fatima Al-Kassab reports.
1: 78-year-old Ann Widdicombe, a former Conservative minister who more recently was a spokeswoman for the right-wing anti-immigration party Reform UK, was found with serious injuries at her home in Devon on Thursday morning. Widdicombe was a Brexit supporter and was known for her socially conservative views in politics, opposing abortion and LGBTQ rights. Prime Minister Keir Starmer said her murder was a moment to rise above any political differences. Lawmakers' safety in the UK is a serious concern. Labour lawmaker Joe Cox was killed in 2016 by a white supremacist, and 5 years later, Conservative lawmaker David Amos was stabbed to death by an attacker inspired by Islamic State propaganda. Fatima Al-Kassab, NPR News.
0: And you're listening to NPR News. A wildfire destroyed a remote expat community in southern Spain overnight. At least 12 people were killed as victims tried to outrun the flames in cars and on foot. 8 people were also injured, and another 23 remain missing. Officials say most of the victims died after ignoring shelter-in-place orders. Most of the dead are believed to be foreign nationals. 1,900 personnel are continuing to battle a massive wildfire in southern Colorado. First on the scene when the blaze broke out almost 2 weeks ago were a couple of dozen local volunteer firefighters. Now the fire has become personal to many of them. From member station KRCC, Shauna Lewis reports.
2: The Aspen Acres fire has destroyed hundreds of structures across 2 counties. That includes the homes of a third of the volunteer firefighters in the tiny community of Beulah. Tom Lacka is the fire captain there. He says they didn't stand down.
3: It's hard in your own backyard because it wasn't about protecting such and such an address. It wasn't a number. It wasn't a road name. It was a person whose house we were looking to protect.
2: Lacka says they may have their differences in his community, but they stand together. And they'll come back and do what it takes to rebuild. For NPR News, I'm Shauna Lewis in Pueblo, Colorado.
0: Defending champion Jannik Sinner beat 7-time winner Novak Djokovic Friday 6-4, 6-4, 6-4 to reach the Wimbledon final. He'll be playing Alexander Zverev, who beat British wildcard Arthur Ferry. Zverev will be playing for another major trophy just 1 month after winning his first Grand Slam title at the French Open. I'm Dale Willman, NPR News.
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Russ Trout and Steve Rodby performing a very dreamy version of the tune Some Other Time. Leonard Bernstein wrote that for the musical On the Town. I'm Jana Lee Ross, and you're listening to Jazz.

the elegant pianisms of Fred Hirsch playing My Funny Valentine. Before that, Illinois Jacquette on sax, backed up by Joey DeFrancesco on the Hammond B3, playing the Gershwin tune, but not for me. And we started with I've Got Your Number from the show Little Me, Leah Delaria from her Play It Cool record. I'm Jana Lee Ross. Thanks so much for listening to Jazz with me. Some jazz messengers now, circa 1961. Cedar Walton playing piano with the Messengers, and this is tune Mosaic.

kind of fool? What kind of fool? What kind of fool, baby?

What kind of fool are you? Well, you are a fool of many kinds if you don't love James Brown singing that from Soul on Top. James Brown singing the music of Leslie Bercoos. Great arrangements on that record from Oliver Nelson conducting the Louis Belson Orchestra. And before that, Art Blakey's Jazz Messengers recorded in 1961. Freddie Hubbard on trumpet, Wayne Shorter on tenor, Cedar Walton playing piano, and Curtis Fowler on bone, Jimmy Merritt playing bass. You kind of got to list all the Jazz Messengers. And of course, the man himself, Art Blakey, playing the drums. That was the Cedar Walton tune, Mosaic. I'm Jana Lee Ross. Thank you for listening to Jazz with me. You can get in touch anytime and let us know what you love about jazz. 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Here's some ultra-cool film music composed by Lalo Schifrin from the ultra-cool film Bullet, starring the ever-ultra-cool Steve McQueen, the great Howard Roberts playing guitar on this track, Cantata for Combo from Bullet.

On the guitar, Howard Roberts in 1959. From his recording called Good Pickens, Howard was a big-time session guitarist in L.A. throughout the 50s and 60s and 70s. You've heard Howard on numerous TV and movie soundtracks, but that was one of his recordings as a leader, playing his tune, Terpsichore. I'm Jana Lee Ross. Thank you so much for listening to Jazz With Me. We'll hear a tune written now by Gil Evans, a very, very famous arranger and composer. We hear more of his arrangements than he do his actual tunes played by other people. So here is Gil's tune called The Time of the Barracudas, played by trumpeter Ingrid Jensen.

Oscar Peterson at the piano, recorded at the very end of 1962 with Ray Brown on bass and Ed Thigpen on drums from Night Train. That was Oscar's tune, Hymn to Freedom, and it evokes the traditional hymn, Abide With Me. I'm Jana Lee Ross. Thanks so much for listening to Jazz With Me. 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

You just heard two Duke Ellington tunes performed as duets. That last one was Grover Washington Jr., accompanied by the very poetic Mr. Tommy Flanagan, the tune In a Sentimental Mood. And before that, a guitar duet, Bucky Pizzarelli and Howard Alden played Do Nothing Till You Hear From Me, also a Duke tune. I'm Janalee Ross. Thanks so much for listening to Jazz With Me.

from a record called Super Bass. John Clayton playing bass along with his great mentor Ray Brown playing bass. That tune, Happy Days Are Here Again, a lovely arrangement with great woodwind work by Jeff Clayton. I'm Janalee Ross. Thanks so much for listening to Jazz With Me. Let's go to the Keystone Corner now in San Francisco, 1978. Dexter Gordon recorded live.

Dexter Gordon, Eddie Gladden on drums, Rufus Reed on bass, and George Cables on piano. Recorded live at the Keystone Corner in San Francisco in 1978, the tune Body and Soul. Did I say it was Dexter playing sax? Well, maybe I just said it twice. Thanks for listening to me. I'm Jana Lee Ross. Great to have you sharing jazz with me. We'll hear a couple tracks now from Brazilian pianist and singer Eliane Elias from her Something For You, a tribute to Bill Evans. And she, on this record, plays a lot of tunes that Bill wrote or that Bill recorded. And we start with the Brazilian tune, Minha, All Mine.

Joe Henderson playing tenor sax with Herbie Hancock at the piano. That was the Antonio Carlos Jobim song, Happy Madness. And before that, two from Eliane Elias from her tribute album to Bill Evans called Something For You. With her, Mark Johnson playing bass and Joey Barron on drums. We heard Bill Evans' tune, Five, and before that, Eliane singing and playing a tune which Bill recorded called Minha, the Brazilian tune, All Mine. I'm Janalee Ross. Thank you so much for listening to Jazz With Me. 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

one of the musical geniuses of our time, Andre Previn, who does everything, composes, conducts, plays classical piano, plays jazz piano, along with David Fink on bass. That was Andre Previn's tune called Hi Blondie. They were live at the Jazz Standard. I'm Janalee Ross. Thank you so much for listening to Jazz with me.

Recorded in 1985, guitarist Emily Remler and Larry Coryell in a duet of Clifford Brown's tune Joy Spring. Emily Remler, who left us way too soon, just 5 years after that recording. She died in 1990 at the age of just 32. Before that, Joey DeFrancesco on the organ and Houston Person playing sax together, a tune they wrote called Grilled Cheese and Bacon. I'm Jana Lee Ross. Hope you're enjoying the jazz. What?

The jazz guitar master of all time, Wes Montgomery, playing his tune, The Thumb. And that was his nickname. They called him The Thumb because he played not with a guitar pick, but yes, with his thumb. And before that, Herbs and Roots, Joshua Redman, recorded live at the Village Vanguard in 1995. I'm Jana Lee Ross. Thanks for listening to Jazz with me. A duet now of two greats, Oscar Peterson and Harry Sweets Edison on trumpet. This is a tune they wrote together called Signify.

Monterey Mist, written by Milt Jackson, and that was him playing the vibes with Ray Brown on bass from their collaborative project called Much in Common. Before that, Little Joe's Waltz, and Little Joe refers to guitarist Joe Puma. Before that, Signify, a duet from Oscar Peterson and Harry Sweets Edison. Thanks for listening to Jazz.

Amen. Marion Williams with the All-Star Big Band, led by Ray Brown on bass and Milt Jackson on vibes. 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

The impossibly lush vocal stylings of Take Six, along with Gordon Goodwin's big fat band from the Fat Pack, their great take on the Sinatra tune. It was a very good year. I'm Jana Lee Ross. Thank you so much for listening to Jazz with me. 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

Little Miss Mystery, written by guitarist Alan Joseph, with solos on there by Hollis Gentry playing sax and Kerwin Brown playing bass from Heavy Water Music. Before that, Kurt Elling singing words that he wrote to a song written by Dave Brubeck and Paul Desmond, Those Clouds Are Heavy You Dig, and we started that set with Question and Answer, written by Pat Metheny from Like Minds, a true super group on that record, Pat on guitar, Gary Burton on vibes, Chick Corea on piano, Dave Holland on bass, and Roy Haynes on drums. I'm Jane Lee Ross, and you're listening to Jazz.

the title track to Robert Glasper's 2005 release Canvas, with Robert Glasper on piano, Mark Turner guesting on that record playing tenor sax. I'm Jana Lee Ross. Thanks for listening to Jazz with Me. Now from Out of the Cool, the Gil Evans Orchestra, this is Sunken Treasure.

A really beautiful live performance recorded in 1997. Lee Konitz playing Round Midnight, with him Brad Meldow on piano and Charlie Hayden on bass. Before that, Sunken Treasure from Gil Evans' Out of the Cool. I'm Jana Lee Ross. Thanks for listening to Jazz with me. We'll finish up the hour with Tiger Akoshi on trumpet, taking us to Basin Street.

What a group of players on that. Tiger Okoshi on trumpet playing Basin Street Blues and lending a modern traditional feel. Bella Fleck on banjo with Mike Stern on guitar. Peter Erskine playing drums. Great recording. I'm Janalee Ross. Thanks for listening to Jazz with me.

from a recording called Four Seasons, If I Were a Bell. Those four players, Bobby Hutcherson on vibes, George Cable's piano, Herbie Lewis on bass, and Philly Joe Jones on drums. Hi there. Welcome. My name is Dave Schwann. You're listening to the great American music we call jazz. Please stay with us for a lot of great music ahead. A pleasure to bring you this music, and a pleasure, as always, to have your company. Steve Davis and his Correlation Sextet up next, with Steve on trombone, Josh Bruno on trumpet, Wayne Escoffery tenor, Xavier Davis the pianist, Desron Douglas on bass, and Jonathan Barber on drums from their recording called Correlations. Here's Steve's tune called Can't Complain.

That's trombonist Michael Deese with Milestones. No, that is not the familiar Milestones from Miles Davis, but Milestones from John Lewis. Michael here on trombone, Steve Wilson on sax, Rennie Rosnes, pianist, Gerald Cannon on bass, and Lewis Nash on drums. That's from Michael's recording, Nevermore Here. And before that, trombonist Steve Davis in the Correlations Sextet with his tune Can't Complain, from their recording Correlations, along with Steve on trombone, Josh Bruneau on trumpet, Wayne Escoffery on tenor, Xavier Davis piano, Desron Douglas bass, and Jonathan Barber on drums. You're listening to Jazz with Dave Schwann. We take it down, and take it down quite a bit now, with Grant Green from one of his classic sessions for Blue Note back in 1961. The album on Blue Note called Grant Stand. Yusuf Lateef on flute, Jack McDuff on organ, and Al Harewood on drums for a beautiful rendition of My Funny Valentine.

I told you it was beautiful. My Funny Valentine, done by Grant Green from his recording Grant Stand, 1961 album on Blue Note, with Grant on guitar, Yusuf Lateef flute, Jack McDuff on organ, and Al Harewood on drums. All four of them just gelling together so beautifully on that version of My Funny Valentine. You're listening to Jazz with Dave Schwann. Thank you again for joining us. Please stay with us for a lot of great music ahead.

Al Di Meola from Splendido Hotel and Bianca's Midnight Lullaby. Some music influenced by Latin culture for you now. First from Tom Harrell from his recording The Art of Rhythm. Then that'll be followed by a piece by David Amram. Here's Tom Harrell, though, with Samba do Amor.

Music from Tom Harrell, Samba do Amor. It's from his recording, The Art of Rhythm. Nice lineup of musicians there. Isn't that great? Tom Harrell on flugelhorn, David Sanchez on tenor, Mike Stern on electric guitar, Romero Lumbambo acoustic guitar with David Fink on bass, also Duduka Don Fonseca on drums, Valtino Anastasio with additional percussion. All from Tom Harrell. Samba do Amor from The Art of Rhythm. You're listening to jazz and some Latin-flavored jazz. My name is Dave Schwann. Thank you very much for joining us. Up next, David Amram. David, of course, is known for many different types of compositions and many different styles of music. Also known as a French horn player and a woodwind player. But here, he's playing guitar for his tune, Brazilian Memories.

Brazilian Memories. Great stuff there from David Amram from his recording No More Walls. Joining David on guitar, Jerry Dodgen on alto, Pepper Adams on baritone sax. On bass, either Herb Buschler or Lyle Atkinson, two bassists on this recording. And also Al Harewood on drums, along with various other woodwind players joining David and company for Brazilian Memories from No More Walls. You're listening to Jazz with Dave Schwann. One more Latin thing for you, this from the great Tito Puente, and I love this version of All Blues.

Tito Puente from Goza Mi Timbal, Dig My Timbales, sure do. Of course, All Blues from Miles Davis. Here's Larry Fuller with a Ray Brown tune, Lined with a Groove.

tune's by Ray Brown. It's called Lined with a Groove, played by the Larry Fuller Trio. It's from their recording Overjoyed. Larry at the piano, Hassan Shakur bass, Louis Nash on drums, and before that, Tito Puente with Miles Davis's classic tune, All Blues. We thank you so much for joining us this hour, and we hope you enjoyed all the great American music we call jazz. Dave Schwann finishing up with Ken Fowser and Transitions.

Baritone saxophonist Glenn Koster and Horace Silver's Quicksilver from his recording The Way of It. Along with Glenn on baritone sax, Steve Kowalczyk guitar, Dana Landry piano, Eric Applegate bass, and Jim White on drums. Hi there, how you doing? Welcome on in. You're listening to Jazz. My name is Dave Schwann. It is always a pleasure to welcome you and have you aboard. Here is guitarist Dave Stryker from his recording The Chaser. He's joined by Jared Gold on organ and Tony Redis on drums for a tune written in honor of James Williams, Mode J.W.

James Moody from his recording Homage and Moody Tune. The composer is Chick Corea. James Moody on tenor, two flute players or flautists, Lou Marini and Lawrence Feldman, David Hazeltine on electric piano, Hans Glavischnig on bass, Anthony Pinciotti drums, and veteran percussionist Don Elias adding extra percussion with congas and various percussive instruments. And before that, Dave Stryker from his recording The Chaser with Mode JW in honor of James Williams. Dave on guitar, Jared Gold on organ, and Tony Ritas on drums. You're listening to Jazz with Dave Schwann and guitarist Peter Bernstein, joined by some great colleagues, Brad Meldow on piano, Christian McBride on bass, Gregory Hutchinson on drums, recorded at Dizzy's Club Coca-Cola. Here is Thelonious Monk's Panonica.

0: Thank you once again, Brad Meldow with the piano. Brad Meldow. Christian McBride on the bass. Christian McBride. Greg Hutchison on the drums. Yours truly, Pete Bernstein on the guitar. Thank you so much. That was, of course, Thelonious Monk's Canonica.
1: It sure was. Peter Bernstein and his great friends from a 2-CD set called Signs Live and Thelonious Monk's Panonica from sessions done in 2015 at Dizzy's Club Coca-Cola in New York. The band is worth repeating. Brad Meldow on piano, Christian McBride bass, Gregory Hutchison drums, and Peter Bernstein on guitar. You're listening to Jazz with Dave Schwann. A lot more jazz coming up. Please stay with us. A tribute to the great Art Blakey coming up in just a couple minutes, but first, the Basie Band.

the Count Basie Orchestra with Carmen Bradford on vocal with A Foggy Day. That is from the recording called Long Live the Chief, one of the first recordings made by the band after the Count's death. Well, a couple minutes ago, we heard from Peter Bernstein and friends recorded at Dizzy's Club Coca-Cola in New York. Let's go to another club in New York, the Iridium, for a tribute to the great Art Blakey. And the lineup here, members of Blakey's Jazz Messengers throughout the years, with the exception of Lewis Nash on drums, filling the shoes of Art Blakey here. But the lineup, Benny Golson on sax, Terrence Blanchard on trumpet, Curtis Fuller trombone, Jeffrey Keyser piano, and Peter Washington on bass, Lewis Nash on drums. This is from a recording called The Legacy of Art Blakey, live at the Iridium, the Jazz Messengers with A La Mode.

The Jazz Messengers, all alumni of Art Blakey and the Jazz Messengers, live at the Iridium in New York City in 1997 with Curtis Fuller's A La Mode. We heard Curtis Fuller on trombone, Benny Golson on sax, Terrence Blanchard on trumpet, Jeff Keyser piano, Peter Washington bass, and filling the shoes of Art Blakey very, very well on drums, Mr. Lewis Nash. The Jazz Messengers from the recording The Legacy of Art Blakey. You're listening to Jazz with Dave Schwann and shifting gears to Bob Curnow with his L.A. Big Band from a recording dedicated to the music of Pat Metheny and Lyle Mays. Here's a very, very nice thing called Always and Forever.

You might not think that the music of Pat Metheny would be well suited for a big band, but there is proof positive that it is. Bob Curnow's L.A. Big Band, with Pat Metheny's Always and Forever, Bobby Shue soloing on flugelhorn. Bobby Shue also is the lead trumpeter in this band and does an amazing solo on the very exuberant tune called Minuano, also by Pat Metheny, and included on this recording, just called The Music of Pat Metheny and Lyle Mays. Bob Curnow was a veteran of the Stan Kenton Orchestra, playing and arranging, composing probably for that band. Here he is putting together an L.A. big band and dedicating it to the music of Pat Metheny and Lyle Mays. Hope you enjoyed that. You're listening to Jazz with Dave Schwann, and we thank you so much for your support of this great American music we call jazz. Always great to have you with us. And we pick up the tempo quite a bit now with Charles Erland, The Mighty Burner. This is from his recording, Cooking with the Mighty Burner. Eric Alexander is on tenor, James Rotundi on trumpet, Melvin Sparks on guitar, and Bobby Durham on drums. I suggest you get ready for this. Fasten your seatbelts. Here comes Charles Erland with Miles Davis's Milestones.

None other than the mighty Burner, Charles Erlin, on the Hammond B3 from his recording Cookin' with the Mighty Burner and Milestones. Along with Charles Erlin, Eric Alexander on tenor, James Rotundi on trumpet, Melvin Sparks guitar, and Bobby Durham drums. We thank you so much for joining us this hour and hope you enjoyed all the great American music we call jazz. Dave Schwann finishing up with Chris Mondack from his recording Eternal Youth and Voyage Made.

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the listening song from flautist Andrea Brockfeld from her recording If Not Now, When? Andrea on flute, Harvey S. on bass, Bill O'Connell piano, and Jason Tiemann on drums. Hello and welcome. My name's Dave Schwann. You're listening to the great American music we call jazz, and as always, we thank you for joining us. Joey Alexander up next from his recording Countdown. Joining Joey at the piano, Larry Grenner.

Joey Alexander, taking us through the paces with John Coltrane's Countdown. That is the title cut from the recording of the same name, with Joey at the piano, Larry Grenadier on bass, and Ulysses Owens Jr. on drums. You're listening to Jazz with Dave Schwann. One John Coltrane tune deserves another. Here's Eric Reed with Naima.

Yet another beautiful recording of a beautiful piece of music by John Coltrane, Naima, done by Eric Reed and his quartet. Eric on keyboards, a beautiful sax solo from Tim Green, Mike Girola on bass, and McClenty Hunter on drums. It's from their recording called Everybody Gets the Blues. You're listening to Jazz with Dave Schwann and the Hal Galper Trio, recorded live at the Yardbird Suite in Edmonton, Alberta. Hal is at the piano, Jeff Johnson on bass, and John Bishop on drums for Israel.

Hal Galper Trio, live at the Yardbird Suite in Edmonton, Alberta in 2016. Hal at the piano, Jeff Johnson bass, John Bishop drums for Israel. It's from their recording called The Zone. You're listening to The Jazz Zone. My name is Dave Schwann. Thank you for listening to the great American music we call jazz. We have a lot more to come. Stay with us.

pianist Dick Hyman from the Gershwin songbook Jazz Variations, and George Gershwin's tune, My One and Only. Adam Schulman and his sextet up next from their recording called Full Tilt. Adam's tune in tribute to Bobby Timmons. It's called Mr. Timmons.

Adam Schulman's salute to Bobby Timmons. It's called Mr. Timmons. That's from Adam's recording called Full Tilt, the Adam Schulman Sextet, with Adam at the piano, Mike Olmos on trumpet, Lyle Link alto sax, Patrick Wolf on tenor, John Watawa on bass, and Evan Hughes on drums. You're listening to Jazz with Dave Schwann and the SF Jazz Collective, the superb ensemble based in San Francisco. This is from their 2-CD set called The Music of Miles Davis and Original Compositions. Here is an original composition by the bassist in the group at the time, Matt Penman. It's called Your Turn.

The SF Jazz Collective from their 2016 season at the SF Jazz Center in San Francisco, and a tune called Your Turn, written by the bassist in the group, Matt Penman. Matt writes in the booklet notes that the tune is a poorly disguised attempt at revenge for many years of hard rhythm parts thrown at me. Well, they do indeed go through the tricky rhythms through Your Turn. Matt Penman on bass, Miguel Zinon alto, David Sanchez tenor, Sean Jones trumpet, Robin Eubanks trombone, Warren Wolf on vibes, Edward Simon piano, Matt Penman bass, and Obed Calvert on drums. From San Francisco to New York we go. Here's the Jazz at Lincoln Center Orchestra with John Batiste at the piano and John Lewis's two-bass hit.

0: Carlos Enrique, Jonathan Batiste. We are the Jazz at Lincoln Center Orchestra.
1: That's Wynton Marsalis, and he was the trumpet soloist we heard on Two Bass Hit. Music from John Lewis. Man, that arrangement cooks. The arrangement, by the way, by Dizzy Gillespie. Carlos Enriquez, the bass soloist. Wynton Marsalis, trumpet. John Batiste, piano. From a recording from 2013 dedicated to the music of John Lewis. We thank you so much for joining us this hour and hope you enjoyed all the great American music we call jazz. Dave Schwann finishing up with Marcus Howell from his recording Get Right and his tune, Get Right.

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That tune is called The Kicker for a very good reason. It moves right along. And it is from the Horace Silver Quintet from the classic Blue Note album, Song for My Father. Joe Henderson wrote the tune, and that was Joe on tenor in this quintet. Carmel Jones on trumpet, Horace Silver on piano, Teddy Smith on bass, and Roger Humphreys on drums. I love what all five of them do, but wow, Roger Humphreys' solo on drums is just terrific. Hello there. Welcome. You're listening to Jazz. My name is Dave Schwann. Always a pleasure to have you with us. And as always, we thank you for your support of the great American music we call jazz. A mini tribute to John Coltrane up next. Two different things here. First, from Dennis Coffey, guitarist Dennis Coffey, from his recording Down by the River. Here is Impressions.

That's guitarist Dennis Coffey from his recording Down by the River, and of course, John Coltrane's Impressions. Dennis is joined by Steve Adams on drums, with Phil Whitfield on piano and John Barron on upright bass from Down by the River. A nice mix of music here. Things like Impressions by John Coltrane, also Cherokee, standards like Polka Dots and Moonbeams, and even things like You Are the Sunshine of My Life by the one and only Stevie Wonder. You're listening to Jazz with Dave Schwann, and as we mentioned a few moments ago, we have a mini-tribute going on to the music of John Coltrane. Can't play enough John Coltrane music as far as I'm concerned, but up next, a very interesting arrangement of Train music, John Coltrane music for big band. This is from Michael Zilber from his recording East West, Music for Big Bands. It's a two-CD set. Disc one features music for an East Coast big band in New York, and disc two features a big band in the West Coast in San Francisco. We're going to hear something from disc one, the New York-based band, Michael Zilber's tune Fantasia or Fantasia on Train Changes.

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Take your pick. But obviously the train changes or chord changes were based on John Coltrane's Giant Steps. Music for big band from Michael Zilber. It's from his 2-CD set called East West, Music for Big Bands. Disc 1, dedicated to a band based in New York. Disc 2, music for a band based in San Francisco. It's all good. You're listening to Jazz with Dave Schwann. Thanks again for joining us. Here is tenor sax player Diego Rivera from his recording Connections, from the music of John Coltrane to the music of Christian McBride, Shade of the Cedar Tree.

Christian McBride's tune, Shade of the Cedar Tree, from Diego Rivera, from his recording Connections. Quite a lineup here. Diego on tenor, Michael Deese on trombone, Luther Allison piano, and Dia Owens bass, with Jason Tiemann on drums. Also, Joe Mondurelli on trumpet, Marcus Howell on alto sax, and Lawrence Evian on baritone sax. All from Diego Rivera. You're listening to Jazz with Dave Schwann. Thanks again for joining us, and please stay with us for a lot of great music ahead. Coming up in just a couple minutes, Joe Henderson with a big band. The CD simply called the Joe Henderson Big Band. Music for the most part by Joe, and arranged, well, superbly arranged, as you will hear. Also, something from Al Foster, a drummer who played with Miles Davis, from a recording called Inspirations and Dedications. But first, here is the Hal Galper Trio. A little bit of Good Night, Sweetheart. Good night.

0: Johnson on bass, John Bishop on drums, and yours truly, Hal Galper on piano. Thank you very much for your kind attention. We always love coming here. You're all a great audience. Thank you very much.
1: Good night, sweetheart. Good night. Pianist Hal Galper, along with Jeff Johnson on bass, John Bishop on drums, recorded at the Yardbird Suite in Edmonton, Alberta, in November of 2016. It's from the recording The Zone. Up next, the great Joe Henderson with a big band conducted by Don Sickler. Joe Henderson making this arrangement of his tune called A Shade of Jade.

Joe Henderson's A Shade of Jade. Joe soloing on tenor, Joe making the arrangement of his tune for a terrific big band conducted by Don Sickler, and soloing on trumpet, Freddie Hubbard, Joe Henderson's old friend. It's all from a recording called the Joe Henderson Big Band. Two different conductors, different personnel for various cuts here. Don Sickler, as we heard, conducting A Shade of Jade. Also Bob Belden conducting some things on the Joe Henderson Big Band release on the Verve label. Very, very highly recommended. You're listening to Jazz with Dave Schwann, and up next, the Al Foster Quintet. Drummer Al Foster, along with Jeremy Pelt on trumpet, Dana Stevens on sax, Adam Birnbaum, the pianist, and Doug Weiss on bass, for a Miles Davis tune, Jean-Pierre.

Miles Davis's music, played by the Al Foster Quintet, the tune called Jean-Pierre. Al Foster's quintet is Jeremy Pelt on trumpet, Dana Stevens on sax, Adam Birnbaum, the pianist, Doug Weiss on bass, and Mr. Foster on drums. It's all from their recording called Inspirations and Dedications. Here's Kenny Barron.

one of the masters, Kenny Barron, his tune called Blue Waters. The Kenny Barron Quintet from their recording Concentric Circles, of course. Kenny at the piano, Kiyoshi Kitagawa bass, Jonathan Blake drums, Mike Rodriguez on trumpet, and Dana Stevens on sax. We heard Dana a little while ago with Al Foster in his quintet. Here he joins Kenny Barron for Blue Waters from Concentric Circles. You're listening to Jazz with Dave Schwann. Let's go to Jazz Alley in Seattle with none other than Gene Harris. This from his recording Alley Cats. He's joined by Ernie Watts and Red Holloway on sax for Bird's Idea.

That sure would have been a great night to be at Jazz Alley in Seattle with the great Gene Harris and Bird's Idea. At the piano, of course, Mr. Gene Harris, along with Ernie Watts and Red Holloway on saxes, Frank Potenza on guitar, Luther Hughes on bass, and Paul Kreibick on drums. We thank you so much for joining us this hour and hope you enjoyed all the great American music we call jazz. Dave Schwann finishing up with Adrian Cunningham and friends playing the music of Lerner and Lowe. And I could have danced all night.

tenor saxophonist James Clay, joined by another tenor saxophonist, David Fathead Newman, for Wide Open Spaces from the recording Cookin' at the Continental. And Cookin' they are, along with James and David, Kirk Lightsey on piano, Christian McBride on bass, and Winard Harper on drums. Hello there, you're listening to Jazz. My name is Dave Schwann. How you doing? Hope things are going very well for you. We hope the music makes things even better. Here is trombonist Steve Davis from his recording Think Ahead with a Tony Williams tune, Warrior.

That opens up the recording Think Ahead from Steve Davis. It's a tune by drummer Tony Williams called Warrior. Steve on trombone with Steve Wilson and Jimmy Green on saxes. Larry Willis, the pianist, Peter Washington on bass, and Louis Nash on drums. You're listening to Jazz with Dave Schwann. Steve Davis is featured up next with Ken Fowser from his recording Right on Time. Here is Fowser Time.

That's Ken Fowser with his tune, Fowser Time, from his recording, Right on Time. Ken Fowser and a sextet with Ken on tenor sax, Joe Mangiarelli trumpet, Steve Davis trombone, Ed Cherry on guitar, Brian Charette organ, and Willie Jones III on drums. You're listening to Jazz with Dave Schwann and tenor saxophonist Joshua Redman from his recording Come What May. Here is the final cut on the CD, also released on vinyl. Great to see that. Joshua Redman's tune called Vast.

The tune is called Vast, and it does give you a sense of space, a vast, wide open spaces, doesn't it? It's from Joshua Redman and his quartet. The recording is called Come What May. Joshua on tenor, composing the tune, Aaron Goldberg on piano, Reuben Rogers bass, and Gregory Hutchinson on drums. My name is Dave Schwann. You're listening to the great American music we call jazz, and we thank you for doing so. We hope you can stay with us for a lot more jazz ahead. Coming up in just a couple minutes, Aaron Goldberg leading his own trio, and something that's a lot of fun from Milt Jackson and Ray Brown and some good friends back in 1977, recorded at the Montreux Jazz Festival. But first, here is something from Pat Metheny and his quartet, with Lyle Mays on keyboard, Steve Rodby on bass, and Paul Wertico on drums, a Lyle Mays tune, a brief piece called Glacier.

Glacier from Pat Metheny, Pat on guitar, Lyle Mays piano, Steve Rodby bass, Paul Wertico on drums. And here is Aaron Goldberg leading his trio with Matt Penman on bass and Leon Parker on drums with some vocal improvisations. This is a really cool version of Poinciana.

Aaron Goldberg and the trio in their version of Poinciana, adding their own special touch and also kind of recalling the very famous version by Ahmad Jamal. Poinciana, in this case, opens up Aaron Goldberg's CD At the Edge of the World. Aaron on piano, Matt Penman on bass, Leon Parker percussion, and some vocal improvisations. You're listening to Jazz with Dave Schwann, and speaking of vocal improvisations, you are about to hear two gentlemen having a very, very good time. I'm speaking of Milt Jackson and Clark Terry exchanging some wordless vocal improvisations. You'll hear what I mean in just a second. This was recorded in 1977 at the Montreux Jazz Festival and came out on the Pablo Live label called the Milt Jackson Ray Brown Jam at Montreux 77. Milt Jackson is on vibes, Ray Brown on bass, Clark Terry on flugelhorn, also vocalizing, along with Milt Jackson. Eddie Lockjaw Davis is the tenor sax player, Monty Alexander on piano, and Jimmy Smith on drums. Here they all are, doing Milt Jackson's CMJ.

She hit him, she hit him, she hit him, she hit him, she hit him, she hit him, she hit him, she hit him, she hit him, she hit him, she hit him, she hit him, she hit him, she hit him, she hit him, she hit him, she hit him, she hit him, she hit him, she hit him, she hit him, she hit him, she hit him, she hit him, she hit him, she hit him, she hit him, she hit him, she hit him, she hit him, she hit him, she hit him, she hit him, she hit him, she hit him, she hit him, she hit him, she hit him, she hit him, she hit him, she hit him, she hit him, she hit him, she hit him, she hit him, she hit him, she hit him, she hit him, she hit him, she hit him, she hit him, she hit him, she hit him, she hit him, she hit him, she hit him, she hit him, she hit him, she hit him, she hit him, she hit him, she hit him, she hit him, she hit him, she hit him, she hit him, she hit him, she hit him, she hit him, she hit him, she hit him, she hit him, she hit him, she hit him, she hit him, she hit

Sit on that llama, second llama. Deep on that loop on the babble, scary deep on the level, deep on level.

Yes, sir. They're having fun. That was CMJ, written by Milt Jackson, performed by Milt Jackson, not only on Vibes, but also his wordless vocals with Clark Terry. Talk about having fun. Wasn't that great? Ray Brown on bass, Clark also on flugelhorn, Eddie Lockjaw Davis on tenor, Monty Alexander piano, and Jimmy Smith on drums. That's from the recording, The Milt Jackson Ray Brown Jam, recorded at the Montreux Jazz Festival in July of 1977. You're listening to Jazz with Dave Schwann, talking about having fun. That is kind of the name of this next recording by Patrick Cornelius. The title is This Should Be Fun. Here's the opening cut, Big Pictures.

It's called Big Pictures, music by Patrick Cornelius, the alto saxophonist we heard. It is from his recording called This Should Be Fun. Along with Patrick on alto sax, Ben Allison on bass, John Iscrete piano, and Mark Ferber on drums. We thank you so much for joining us this hour and hope you enjoyed all the great American music we call jazz. Dave Schwann finishing up with Antonio Adolfo from his tribute recording to Wayne Shorter, Hebrido from Rio to Wayne Shorter, and Wayne's tune, Black Nile.

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And good morning and welcome to Jazz Focus. I'm your host, Steve Taxman. We'll be here until 12 noon. We kicked off the show with alto saxophonist Sonny Criss doing a tune called This Is for Benny from a 1975 release called Crisscraft, just 2 years before his passing. And we're going to continue now with the Thad Jones Mel Lewis Orchestra.

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That was Swings the Penthouse. And right before that, a band that's been performing at the Village Vanguard for 60 years now. It's the Vanguard Jazz Orchestra. For 40 of those years, it was the Thad Jones, Mel Lewis Jazz Orchestra. Thad left first, and then Mel passed away around 1990 or so. The tune Big Dipper can be found on their very first release, Opening Night, from 1966. So they really hit the ground running. And you can still catch this band, the Vanguard Jazz Orchestra, every Monday night at the Village Vanguard. And we're going to continue after the break with the Goldings, Bernstein, and Stewart Organ Trio.

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That one just recorded a couple of years ago. And right before that, it was drummer Lewis Hayes doing St. Vitus Dance from Serenade for Horace. That's for Horace Silver out on Blue Note from 2017. And we heard a different St. Vitus Dance before that, Louis Jordan's St. Vitus Dance from 1941, which couldn't be more different from the Horace Silver tune. And at the top of the set, it was the Goldings, Bernstein, and Stewart organ trio doing United from the Smoke Sessions release called Perpetual Pendulum, that one from 2022. And they've got a new album coming out pretty soon here within the next few months, so we'll be excited to hear the new one. And after the break, we'll be back with trumpeter Carol Morgan.

0: This is 90.7 WNCU, member-supported Jazz Radio. My name's Steve Taxman, and we've been listening to vibraphonist and marimba player Bobby Hutcherson doing Malanga from his album Montara. Now I'm going back to 1975. And right before that, it was trumpeter Carol Morgan doing the Tad Dameron tune On a Misty Night from Post Cool Volume 1. We'll close out the hour now with Cannonball Adderley and Charles Mingus.
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This is Jazz 90.7 WNCU broadcasting from the campus of North Carolina Central University. My name's Steve Taxman, and I'm your host. And if you're just tuning in, good morning and welcome to the show. Gary Bartz on alto saxophone, the leader of that ensemble called the Natu Troupe, with vocalist Andy Bay throughout that album. And this is from a twofer called Harlem Bush Music and Typha Uhuru, and that track called People Dance. We're going to continue now with bassist Clovis Nicholas.

the campus of North Carolina Central University. You're tuned into 90.7 FM. Clovis Nicholas, the leader on bass, with Larry Goldings there on piano, doing Carla Bley's Lawns from Blues in Blueprint. It's a brand new CD. And we're going to continue after the break with another new one, this one from pianist Emmett Cohen.

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And that's Miles Davis and Ensemble doing Sonny Rollins' Olio, recorded in person Friday night at the Blackhawk. Heard Hank Mobley on tenor saxophone, that one going back to 1961. And right before that, Pascal Grasso on guitar was doing Duke Ellington's Cottontail from Pascal Plays Duke. At the top of the set, pianist Emmett Cohen from a CD that's doing quite well on the Jazz Week charts. It's called Dirty in Detroit Live. Well, actually, he does have a brand new CD, but that's not it. The one we just heard is from 2019, and it's called Dirty in Detroit Live at the Dirty. And from that, we heard a couple of Fats Waller tunes, Honeysuckle Rose into A Handful of Keys. And we're going to continue after the break with the local vocal quartet, The Sistering, and a track that will feature all four of the vocalists, Kate McGarry, Lenora Zenzelai-Helm, Lois DeLoach, and Nina Freelon. And then right after that, it'll be the new one from guitarist Bobby Broome.

You're listening to 90.7 WNCU, member-supported Jazz Radio. My name's Steve Taxman, and the show is Jazz Focus, and we're here every Saturday morning between 9 and noon. That's Bobby Broom's new CD called Notes of Thanks, and it's a tribute to Sonny Rollins, released just a few weeks before his passing. Penn Uphouse, the name of that tune, featuring Durham's own Kobe Watkins on the drums. And right before that, more local talent. The vocal quartet of Kate McGarry, Lenora Zenzelai-Helm, Lois Deloach, and Nina Freelon, they call themselves The Sistering. And we heard their take on It Had to Be You, and that one featuring all four vocalists. Different tunes have different featured vocalists, depending on the track and the composer of that track. And we're going to close out the hour now with two more, the new one from Steve Wilson, doing the George Cable's tune Helen's Song from Enduring Sonnets, and guitarist Charlie Ballantyne doing Thelonious Monk's Green Chimneys from Reflections Introspections. And stay tuned next hour for music from Lewis Nash and Errol Garner.

Terry Dixon, Chancellor of North Carolina Central University, elevating the arts and serving the community since 1995. 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

This is 90.7 WNCU, member-supported jazz radio. And that is remarkable drumming from Ari Honig, playing melody on the drum kit in the way that only he can do. That's Monk's Think of One from a Motema release called Threedom. The leader is the piano player Jean-Michel Pilk. And I believe that is Francois Moutin on bass as well.

0: That's vocalist Sarah Gazarek right here on Jazz Focus on 90.7 WNCU. If you're just tuning in, welcome to the show. We'll be here until noon, and then a track flashback comes on with Jim Davis. That's a Joni Mitchell tune called Carrie, and featured Seamus Blake on the saxophone, and that one with Josh Nelson, who is Sarah Gazarek's musical collaborator, from a release from 2007 called Return to You. And right before that, drummer Lewis Nash with vibraphonist Steve Nelson doing Pranayama from Rhythm Is My Business. After the break, it's Fats Waller and Errol Garner.
1: Songwriter and singer, orchestra leader and expert performer on the violin, piano, and organ, master of ceremonies extraordinary, that's Fats Waller. At least those are a few of the accomplishments of this popular Victor recording artist. The son of a minister, Fats Waller was originally intended to follow in his father's footsteps, but rhythm claimed him. Over parental protests, he accepted an offer to sing and play at a cabaret, and that's how Fats Waller and his rhythm was born. Popular now both here and abroad, on the stage and in nightclubs, over the air and on the screen, Fats Waller and his rhythm have been responsible for the success of many of our recent song hits. In fact, I'm going to sit right down and write myself a letter as a perfect example of this type of man-made song. And Fats Waller is the man who made it. Until he gave his distinctive version of this melody to the world on a Victor recording, it had languished in practical obscurity for almost a year. But you all know of its leap to popularity, and now we hear the reason. Fats Waller and his rhythm in person.

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During this week's discussion, we will talk about recent voting rights decisions from the recently concluded U.S. Supreme Court term and the continuing fight to protect against the demise of the Voting Rights Act and the right to vote. 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

Billy Childs right here on Jazz Focus on 90.7 WNCU. And the man never disappoints. Every CD is amazing. This one called Triumvirate, brand new, and that track called Lazy Afternoon. And right before that, the Jazz Tet with a Benny Golson tune called Beanbag. The leaders Art Farmer and Benny Golson, and also Cedar Walton in the band. That one from 1960, and the album called Big City Sounds. Before that, pianist Errol Garner was doing I Got Rhythm from the twofer of Magician with Gershwin and Kern. And at the top of the set, Fats Waller doing I'm Gonna Sit Right Down and Write Myself a Letter from a Greatest Hits compilation. And after the break, it's Joshua Redman paying tribute to his father, Dewey Redman.

recorded live at his club in 1961. That's Ahmad Jamal live at the Alhambra. And the standard Love for Sale with the great trio featuring Israel Crosby on bass and Vernell Fournier on the drums. Right before that, Joshua Redman paying tribute to his father, Dewey Redman, and specifically Dewey Redman's band called Old and New Dreams. And the album on Nonesuch is called Still Dreaming from 2018. And the tune called Unanimity featuring Brian Blade on the drums. And we're going to close out the show now with a couple more. We'll hear from alto player Sonny Fortune along with Billy Harper on tenor, doing thoughts from an album called Great Friends. To me, Billy Harper, one of the great underappreciated tenor saxophonists on the scene. And then we'll close out the show with the trio of Jerry Allen, Dave Holland, and Jack DeJohnette from The Life of a Song. And that went out on Telarc. And that'll do it for the show. And again, thank you for listening. And Jim Davis coming on right after the NPR news break at the top of the hour.

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1: Live from NPR News in Washington, I'm Dan Roman. In a new step of public statement, the Iran leader delivered a defiant message days after his father, Ayatollah al-Habami, was buried. He was killed in the U.S.-Israeli airstrikes in February. His son, Mojtaba Khamenei, has not publicly been seen since he took power in March, NPR's Haldil al-Shashi reports.
2: In his second audio address, Iran's current leader, Ayatollah Mojtaba Khamenei, called his father's killers, quote, criminals, and promised to uphold the late Supreme Leader's legacy. We pledge to take revenge for your pure blood and all the martyrs of these two wars, Mojtaba Khamenei said, referring to Iran's war with Israel in June 2025 and the current war with the U.S. and Israel. Like his first address in March, Mojtaba Khamenei's speech was read by a news anchor on Iranian state media, and the leader did not appear on camera. Three of Ayatollah Ali Khamenei's sons attended his funeral this week, but his fourth son and successor, Mojtaba Khamenei, was not seen publicly during the days-long procession. Hadil Al-Shalchi, NPR News, Istanbul.
1: The Centers for Disease Control and Prevention says an American in the Democratic Republic of Congo has tested positive for Ebola. Michael Koloki reports.
3: In a statement, the agency said that the individual, a U.S. citizen who works for a humanitarian organization in the Democratic Republic of Congo, has tested positive for the Bundibugyo strain of Ebola, which has been identified in the current outbreak in Congo. The CDC added that it is working with the patient's employer, other U.S. federal agencies, and partner organizations in Congo to help prevent further transmission of the disease by performing risk assessments that would identify people that the patient had been in contact with. Earlier this week, the UN said that Ebola is continuing to spread in Congo, warning that the true scale of the outbreak has not yet been fully established. For NPR News, I'm Michael Kaloki in Nairobi.
1: A widespread, dangerous heat wave is building across the U.S. Triple-digit temperatures are expected next week across the Southwest and the Great Plains before moving to the Midwest and East Coast. Joe Wegman is a meteorologist with the National Weather Service Weather Prediction Center in College Park, Maryland.
4: The next big heat wave follows right on its heels across the northern plains particularly, but also including portions of the Intermountain West around Utah and also down into the Los Angeles basin for next week.
1: The Weather Service is forecasting temperatures at 90 locations across the U.S. could be broken or tied by the middle of the week. July the 27th is now the date that the new Gordie Howe Bridge linking Detroit to Windsor, Ontario is scheduled to open. It has been closed because of a trade dispute with Canada and the U.S. You're listening to NPR News. Today is a World Cup doubleheader. It starts with Norway facing England in Miami in a quarterfinal matchup. Later, Argentina and Lionel Messi will face Switzerland in Kansas City in another do-or-die match to decide the two semifinalists. Kayvon Antonio Herdani reports from Miami.
5: Norway, a nation of 5.5 million people, faces England, a former world champion and home to the birthplace of the sport. But Norway, absent from the World Cup since 1990,

0: and 2002. For NPR News, I'm Kayvon Antonio Haidari in Miami.
1: The German automaker Volkswagen says it's cutting its model line by up to 50% and will reduce its overall annual production capacity to 9 million vehicles, compared with 12 million vehicles earlier in the decade before the COVID-19 pandemic. The cuts come at a time when Volkswagen is facing increased competition from China. The cuts could mean significant cuts at Volkswagen in Germany. This is NPR.
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weeks ago, so we're going to be having a bunch of Joe Simon included. That one, number one for him in 1972, Power of Love, as we get underway here on 8-Track Flashback on this fine Saturday afternoon. A little cooler, but I think it's going to get hot. Anyway, we got Rufus Thomas, Ironing Board Sam, and Esther Phillips from the Dixie Flyers right now.

0: entire career that spanned decades from the late 40s well into the 1980s. That's Esther Phillips and the Dixie Flyers and Brand New Day from 1970. Man of the Street from Ironing Board Sam. Do the Push and Pull. Rufus Thomas's one number one record came to him in 1970. And I Just Want to Celebrate from Rare Earth. Jim Davis with you here. 8-track flashback. 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
0: Yeah, another way that you can support FM 90.7, 8-track flashback, and all the other programs that you enjoy here at the radio station. 87 degrees on the outside, Lowell Fulson, some B.B. King. Here's Joe Turner, 1969, and Nighttime is the Right Time.

Johnny Taylor. Double or Nothing. You Put It On Me, B.B. King, sleeper from Lowell Fulson. And Nighttime Is the Right Time. Joe Turner. Going to have some more early Joe Turner later on in the program. Triangle weather. Partly sunny today with a high near 94. Well, that's a little better. Tonight, a chance of showers and thunderstorms, mainly before 2 a.m. Otherwise, mostly cloudy with a low around 71. A 40% chance of rain. Chance of showers and thunderstorms before 3 p.m. on Sunday, and then that's going to continue the better part of the day. Mostly cloudy with a high near 86, cooling down some. Chance of rain is 60%. Well, Sunday night, 90% chance with showers and thunderstorms likely all evening. Well, we need the rain. Rainy on Monday with a chance of showers and thunderstorms between 11 and 2 p.m. Then showers and possibly a thunderstorm after 2 p.m. High of 82. Well, that's nice. Showers and thunderstorms before 11 p.m. Monday night. Then a chance of showers, low around 67 degrees. 80% chance of rain currently. Well, we've got 87 degrees here from 8-Track Flashback. Sam and Dave, Ike and Tina Turner with the flip side of Proud Mary. Here's Edwin Starr in 25 Miles.

0: Nelson Piggott of Man and a Half, 1968. Funkier than a Mosquito's Tweeter from Ike and Tina Turner, Soul Sister Brown Sugar from Sam and Dave, and 25 Miles from Edwin Starr.
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0: Yeah, coming your way right after 8-track flashback and then 4 hours of blues. Got Albert King, some James Brown with a little Richard, but we got a tune here that got Arthur Conley and Otis Redding in a little bit of trouble called Sweet Soul Music. We'll tell you more about it in hour number 2.

Albert King, Down Don't Bother Me. I don't want to discuss it. Some Little Richard from 1967 and sweet soul music. Well, we've got one more. We've got a Johnny Ace tune is done by the Van Dykes, Never Let Me Go.

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1: Live from NPR News in Washington, I'm Dan Ronan. There could be additional peace talks between the U.S. and Iran despite the Iranian Health Ministry's claim that American airstrikes this week killed 17 people and injured more than 100 others. As Willem Marks reports, the status of the Strait of Hormuz will remain central to any potential negotiations.
2: Iran's foreign minister arrived in the Omani capital of Muscat on Saturday, with the possibility of further talks involving U.S. officials not yet publicly confirmed by either side. The Iranian state-backed Fars news agency said Iran will not enter into talks with American negotiators until the United States reverses its positions, as Foreign Minister Abbas Araghchi criticized the Trump administration for failing to uphold its side of a previous agreement. Earlier this week, Iranian forces fired on several commercial tankers in the Strait of Hormuz, precipitating retaliatory U.S. airstrikes across Iran. On Truth Social Friday, President Trump promised to decimate and destroy all areas of Iran should they attempt to follow through on reported threats to assassinate him. For NPR News, I'm Willem Marks.
1: In California, the number of evacuation orders is increasing as firefighters battle the Summit Fire, which has damaged at least 2,600 acres of land. Several fires are burning north and east of Los Angeles. Bud Horstmeyer lives in Pinon Hills. He says he's optimistic things will be okay.
3: It just kind of got out of hand, but they'll get it out. These guys are the best.
1: Crews are using helicopters and fixed-wing aircraft to attack the fires from above. The U.S. Justice Department has subpoenaed at least four journalists from the New York Times over the paper's recent reporting about potential security concerns involving Air Force One, an aircraft donated by the Qatari government. The Times had reported that President Trump left Turkey this week on the old Air Force One after the U.S. Secret Service intervened. NPR's David Folkenfrick reports the subpoenas heighten the ongoing clashes between the White House and the media.
4: The Times says an FBI official initially asked the paper to hold off on publishing and then asked for its sources. The Times refused. On Friday after publication, federal agents went to the homes of several of the journalists involved to deliver the subpoenas. The Justice Department and the FBI did not return requests for comment. David McCraw, a senior lawyer for the New York Times, called it a brazen attempt to intimidate reporters and the Times and to prevent the public from knowing how the government operates. The journalists have been instructed to appear before a grand jury next week. David Folkenflick, NPR News.
1: Apple is suing its artificial intelligence rival, OpenAI, accusing the company of stealing its trade secrets as it seeks additional hardware for its ChatGPT program. Apple called OpenAI's actions part of a coordinated pattern of misconduct at an institutional level. You're listening to NPR News. Government health workers responding to the Ebola outbreak in eastern Congo say they have not been paid, and some are walking off the job in protest. More than 600 people have died so far during the outbreak, according to the country's health ministry. NPR's Duri Biskaran has more.
5: The hardest hit area in this outbreak is Bunia in the Ituri province. Onesfor for Bengenza is the Ebola response team leader for Mercy Corps there. He says the strike is concentrated among government employees working in disease surveillance and people who handle bodies for burial. But most are still working while they negotiate with Congo's government.
6: Those are people who are in front.
5: If they can't make a deal, Bengenza says, the outbreak could spread out of control. He fears more people would lose their lives as a result. The World Health Organization says 4 out of 5 new Ebola cases in the DRC have no known link to an existing patient, a sign that the true scale of the outbreak is already larger than the official numbers suggest. Duri Biskaran, NPR News, Washington.
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2: And here's the Sam Cooke song that sounds a little too much like sweet soul music.

Well, the Beach Boys ended up having to add Chuck Berry to the writer's credit for Surfing USA because it sounded a little bit too much like Sweet Little 16 from 1958. Well, we'll play that later on in the hour. Well, hour number two. 8-track flashback on this fine Saturday afternoon. The temperature's going down, and oh, that's nice. Well, we got some Gene Chandler and Solomon Burke with a tune that originally was recorded by Wilson Pickett. If You Need Me, also some impressions for you. But right now, Four Tops and Without the One You Love.

Wow. Originally recorded by Wilson Pickett, became a big hit for Solomon Burke, If You Need Me. Just Be True for Gene Chandler, Talking About My Baby, The Impressions, and Without the One You Love, nothing other than the Four Tops here from 8-Track Flashback on WNCU, the Triangle's only station for jazz and more. We give you some more, give you some information. 1961 for John Coltrane, the name of the studio album was My Favorite Things. The title track, well, we'll give it a swirl, but we won't play the 13-minute, 41-second version. We'll play the one that hit on the radio back then. On Coltrane, My Favorite Things, to take us to the break.

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1: Where we have 86 degrees at 26 minutes past 1 o'clock. Some early 60s stuff. Going to start out with the Miracles and Mickey's Monkey.
2: All right, is everybody ready?
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2: All right, now here we go. A one, a two,

Carla Thomas, daughter of Rufus Thomas, DJ at WDIA in Memphis, and definitely a spark plug on the Memphis music scene. And Carla recorded, well, that was released and became a big hit when she was 18 years old, supposedly written when she was 15. Before that, Jamie by Eddie Holland, who had a number of successful records but did not particularly care to perform on stage. And as a part of Holland, Dozier and Holland, he was more comfortable as a songwriter than a singer. But Jamie was a good size hit in 1962, as was Sherry by the Four Seasons. They've been around for a while. 1956, Apple of My Eye charted for RCA. They had a number of records on RCA as the Four Lovers. Before that, well, we started out with Mickey's Monkey from none other than, of course, Smokey Robinson and the Miracles. Well, we got some group sounds for you with the Turks and the Flamingos with a Sam Cooke tune. Here's Barbara Ann for the Regents.

0: Some time traveling tunes there, originally recorded and released on the Mink label in 1959. Memory Lane was done as by the Tams, but of course there are already some Tams, so they became the Hippies, and it was re-released in 1963 on the Philadelphia, I don't know whether it was Cameo or Parkway, but anyway, it charted back then. 1956 for I'm a Fool off the West Coast, Nobody Loves Me Like You Do, Sam Cooke tune is done by the Flamingos. 1960, I think, for that, and Barbara Ann, the Regents here from 8-Track Flashback.
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0: Well, remember we told you about the Beach Boys and Surfing USA, and, well, here's the one that they ended up having to admit that, well, it sounded a lot like Sweet Little 16.

stole an Elvis Presley tune, 1958, while he was in the Army. And that's a remake of a Smiley Lewis tune called One Night of Sin. Well, you can't have sin in 50s pop music, so it became One Night with You. Early one morning, Little Richard, specialty label recording, Don't You Know I Love You from Fats Domino, and Chuck Berry with Sweet Little 16. Well, last tune we'll have by an artist by the name of Tommy Edwards, who recorded for MGM a number of tunes back in the day, and one of them was All in the Game in 1951. And it was fairly popular back then, but they remade it in 1958. Man.

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1: Live from NPR News in Washington, I'm Dan Ronan. Maine Senator Susan Collins hit the campaign trail Saturday, a day after her Democratic opponent, Graham Plattner, officially withdrew from the race, this following an accusation of rape by a former romantic partner, which Plattner denies. Maine Public Radio's Susan Sharon reports.
2: Appearing at Maine's Moxie Day parade with about 60 supporters, Collins said she has no strong feelings about Plattner's departure, following an ex-girlfriend's allegation that he raped her. Instead, Collins says she's been focused on recruiting town, city, and county chairs across the state in an off-presidential year election.
3: You always worry about voter turnout, so we've placed a lot of effort on encouraging people to vote and having a lot of direct voter contact.
2: Maine Democrats, meanwhile, are regrouping. They've scheduled a nominating convention for July 25th to choose a candidate to take on Collins in November. For NPR News, I'm Susan Sharon.
1: It was a mixed week on Wall Street. NPR's Scott Horsley reports traders mostly shrugged off the renewed fighting in the Strait of Hormuz, and the effect on retail gasoline prices has been limited.
4: Crude oil prices jumped after President Trump declared an end to the U.S. ceasefire with Iran. Bond yields rose, and so did mortgage rates. The average rate on a 30-year home loan is just under 6.5%. The National Association of Realtors says home sales dropped in June, which is ordinarily one of the busiest months for selling. The average sales price of a home jumped to a record high of more than $440,000. The NASDAQ got a boost on Friday when shares of the giant South Korean memory chip maker SK Hynix began trading there for the first time. For the week, the NASDAQ rose 1.75%, the S&P 500 index rose 1.25%, and the Dow Jones Industrial Average fell about 0.4%. Scott Horsley, NPR News, Washington.
1: The U.S. has conducted air bombing operations against Iran after the U.S. says Iran violated the ceasefire. The on-again off-again negotiations to end the war are off for now. Swarthmore College professor Dominic Turney says it's likely to be a long, slow process.
5: Arguably, the single most difficult task that an American president can face is extricating the U.S. from one of these failed wars. The U.S. was negotiating for 2 years to get out of the Korean War. It took 5 years to negotiate a way out of the Vietnam War. We spent 3 months in Vietnam just negotiating the shape of the table around which we would negotiate. And similarly, it took years to get out of Afghanistan. So this is not going to be a quick process.
1: A bipartisan bill designed to improve the American housing market became law overnight after President Trump did not sign it. He had 10 days to either sign it or veto it. This is NPR. More than 200 people, including children and camp counselors, were rescued Friday when flash floods hit several counties in central Missouri, dumping more than a foot of rain in a few hours. Missouri's governor says some of the people saved were taken from trees, rooftops, and stranded vehicles. At Camp Tomsock in Lesterville, Missouri, 8 helicopters were used to get the young people to safety. One person is still missing. A new UN report says 120 million women and girls around the world are in need of basic assistance and protection. But the aid organizations that are meant to help them out are running out of money. NPR's Fatma Tanis reports.
6: UN researchers surveyed hundreds of organizations serving women and girls in 52 countries, many of them in crisis. Since the Trump administration's aid cuts in 2025, the report says women who live in remote areas or unstable environments have seen a decrease in basic services like education, health, food, and water. Many of the groups reported that women and girls also face sharp increases in mental health distress, school dropouts, gender-based violence, and forced marriages. At the same time, aid groups say severe budget shortfalls have led to major layoffs within their organizations and impending closures. Fatma Tanis, NPR News.
1: As Cuba deals with an ongoing fuel shortage, many on the island nation are turning to Chinese-made electric-powered tricycles to get around. The tricycles have, in many cases, replaced the vintage automobiles of the 1950s and 60s that have vanished pretty much from most roads. This is NPR.

and Little Willie John on King shared chart honors with Heartbreak Is Hurting Me. Before that, Ain't I a Mess, some early Joe Tex as we get going with our number three of 8-track flashback. Got some Lloyd Price, kind of something between his R&B and rock and roll called Chicken and the Bop. And we got some B.B. King for you as well as Memphis Slim. Out of Champion Records in Nashville, here's Earl Gaines who sang Lead.

0: Now some more or less obscure stuff from the late 50s there. Wish Me Well from Memphis Slim, 1958 for that. Started out with Now Do You Hear, Earl Gaines on Champion from 1958. The Chicken and the Bop, Lloyd Price on KRC between the time that he left Specialty and went to ABC where he had hits like Stagger Lee. Early in the Morning, B.B. King, he was still with Modern Records in 1957 for that one. Well, we got some interesting stuff. I had coasters with Idol with a Golden Head and the Blue Dots with Saturday Night Fish Fry after this.
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0: 22 minutes past the hour here at WNCU, the Triangle's only station for jazz and more, and it has not cracked 90 degrees, though the heat index is 95 degrees because it is a little on the damp side outside. Well, 1957, a remake of the Louis Jordan tune, Saturday Night Fish Fry. Well!

0: Yeah, monster group The Moon Glows. Don't understand why that one didn't chart back in 1955. My In My Diary, 6 days a week from the Kinglets, and Idol with the Golden Head from the Coasters, 1957. And Saturday Night Fish Fry, the Blue Dots here from 8-Track Flashback.
1: 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This is only a test.

And we are back. Triangle weather. Well, they say it's going to get up to 94 degrees, but it has yet to crack 90 degrees here at the Ferris and Newton building here in Durham, the NCCU campus. But partly sunny with a high near 94 is what they're calling for. But, well, more like a cooling session is in process. Chance of showers and thunderstorms tonight, mainly before 2 a.m., mostly cloudy with a low around 71. 40% rain chance, 60% rain chance tomorrow, cooling down some, only a high of 86 degrees. But showers and thunderstorms before 3 p.m. and possibly more after 5 p.m. Sunday night, much the same, 90% chance it's gonna rain. Well, we need it. Low around 67 degrees. Oh, Monday, a high of only 82 degrees. That's nice. But again, a rainy Monday, a chance of showers and thunderstorms between 11 and 2, and then showers and continuing thunderstorms after 2 p.m. Monday night, showers and thunderstorms, 80% chance of rain before 11 p.m. Chance of showers low around 67 degrees. And like I said, right now, well, we've got 89 degrees. Well, last week for the 4th of July played Lou Monty's What Did Washington Say When He Crossed the Delaware? And I mentioned the fact that in 1958 he charted on the, actually, both pop and R&B on RCA with one called Lazy Mary. We're going to play that, then we'll have some Professor Longhair and Johnny Otis.

the Johnny Otis Show with Mel Williams, and You Just Kissed Me Goodbye. Before that, we had Baby Let Me Hold Your Hand. Professor Longhair did a few sides for Ebb Records, which is where the Hollywood Flames had Buzz, Buzz, Buzz. Baby Let Me Hold Your Hand there in 1957 for that. You Can Do No Wrong. Carl Perkins started that with Lazy Mary from Lou Monte. Well, we'll go up to the break with little Ray Charles and Rock House, and we'll have some more Ray Charles for you. We continue here from WNCU, the Triangle's only station for jazz and more. Here's Rock House.

0: treatment for mental suffering is often considered a medical concept, but how we all think about mental health and society in general might also have consequences for helping those who struggle. On the next episode of The Measure of Everyday Life, we'll have New Yorker Best Book of the Year author Kay Redfield Jamison on our show to discuss her new book. 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
1: Well, having played an instrumental, I figured that we'd just run a few more instrumentals. Do this one. Here's a great one from Willis Jackson called Howlin' at Midnight. Sort of an instrumental. They do some yelling back in there. Obviously having a good time.

at midnight, Willis Jackson. Up next, a group called The Frantics, who recorded for the Dalton label, which was where the Fleetwoods had hits like Come Softly to Me. This is kind of an early surf sort of tune out of the West Coast called

In addition to being a well-known session musician, King Curtis also had a big hit in 1967 with Memphis Soul Stew. Well, we'll finish off with Savvy Price 1959 and the Savoy label recording Honky Tonk Caboose.

Man, that cat could swing. Sammy Price. Well, you don't hear instrumentals on the radio very much anymore, except here at WNCU, the Triangle's only station for jazz and more, a lot of more. 8-track flashback. We're going to finish off the set with some Ray Charles, 1955, and Hard Times to take us to NPR News.

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1: Live from NPR News in Washington, I'm Dan Ronan. Iran's foreign minister is in Oman today for talks over control of the Strait of Hormuz. This comes as Iran and the United States traded fire this week, which, as NPR's Emily Fang reports, ended a temporary ceasefire.
2: Iran's Abbas Araghchi is in the Gulf country of Oman today. The two countries have been trying to hammer out an agreement to open the Strait of Hormuz, but Oman is against Iran's proposal for Tehran to collect mandatory tolls on ships passing through. Oman has been an important diplomatic back channel between the U.S. and Iran as well. And the U.S. has tried to open a safe maritime channel that hugs Oman's coast and bypasses Iranian control of the strait. But ship traffic has overall slowed after the U.S. and Iran fired at each other's military assets this week. Ship tracking data shows the number of vessels making it through the Strait of Hormuz dropping by nearly half on Thursday. Emily Fang, NPR News.
1: In Houston, a memorial was held today for the man who was fatally shot Thursday by ICE officers. Witnesses are disputing the official ICE report, which said the 52-year-old man Lorenzo Salgado Orato attempted to ram their vehicle during an arrest. He said the family said he did not have a criminal record. Federal officials now acknowledge that ICE agents were looking for someone else, and the longtime Mexican national who did home construction was not a suspect. Congresswoman Sylvia Garcia spoke at the event today.
3: It is all of us together, because quite frankly, what happened to Ms. Salgado could happen to any one of us.
1: DHS officials say the officers involved in the shooting were not wearing body cameras. The Eiffel Tower and other Paris landmarks closed early today amidst another brutal heat wave, France's third this year. NPR's Eleanor Beardsley reports the high temperatures are also causing power outages.
4: In addition to the Eiffel Tower, the Louvre Museum will close early due to temperatures forecast to soar above 100 degrees Fahrenheit through next week. Paris is mostly unair-conditioned, as temperatures are usually in the mid-80s this time of year. Scientists say the frequent and prolonged heat waves are due to global warming caused by man-made greenhouse emissions. Europe is warming faster than any other continent. Paris is extending heat wave measures with parks open all night and drinking water stations available. Docks set up along the Seine River for swimming are attracting huge crowds as people cast aside reservations over cleanliness in order to cool off. Eleanor Beardsley, NPR News, Paris.
1: July 27th is now the date that the new Gordie Howe Bridge linking Detroit to Windsor, Ontario is scheduled to open. The bridge has been delayed because of President Trump's ongoing trade dispute with Canada. The bridge is expected to ease cross-border truck traffic along the U.S.-Canada border. This is NPR. Today, a World Cup doubleheader starts with Norway facing England in Miami in the quarterfinal match. Later, Argentina and Lionel Messi will face Switzerland in Kansas City. It's another do-or-die match to decide the final two semifinalists. Kayvon Antonio Herdari reports from Miami.
5: Norway, a nation of 5.5 million people, faces England, a former world champion and home to the birthplace of the sport. But Norway, absent from the World Cup since 1998, has been a dark horse with one spearhead, Erling Haaland, whose two goals helped eliminate Brazil. He's tallied 7 goals so far. England eliminated Mexico 3-2. The 5 o'clock Eastern time start means the heat and afternoon storms of the South Florida summers could be a factor. The winner will face Argentina or Switzerland in next week's semifinal in Atlanta. If England and Argentina advance, it will be a repeat of one of the game's fiercest World Cup rivalries. They faced off in 1966, 86, 1998, and 2002. For NPR News, I'm Kayvon Antonio Haidari in Miami.
1: The German automaker Volkswagen says it's cutting its model lineup by 50% and will reduce the annual production capacity by as much as 25% because of competition for China. This could mean significant cuts at Volkswagen. Hong Kong is relaxing its regulations on where dogs are allowed. For more than 3 decades, only guide dogs were allowed in restaurants. Now more than 900 restaurants will allow them as the country attempts to become more pet-friendly. This is NPR.
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0: Get me some money,
1: honey. Camille Howard and Louis Jordan. Louis Jordan, the 1954 session for Aladdin Records, and a dollar down from that session. Money Blues, specialty label for Camille Howard. Hour number four. Well, another song of conspicuous consumption. Here are the Mills Brothers and smack dab in the middle.

0: Winston-Salem's own Five Royales, Too Much of a Little Bit, 1951, booted from Roscoe Gordon. Two versions out there, the one recorded at Sam Phillips' studio that was released by Chess Records and one by RPM. I like the Chess version better. The Man is Walking, Larry Liggett, and smack dab in the middle, Mills Brothers, here from 8-Track Flashback.
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0: Yeah, coming up, some Percy Mayfield and Winona Harris, Paul Bascom, as promised, Joe Turner, Jumpin' Tonight.

I want a woman who will listen and try to use her head, and don't start snowing in my ears time she hit the bed. She don't have to be an angel, but I sure don't want a square. I want a woman wise enough to want to get somewhere, 'cause I'm trying to find a woman that wants to grow old with me. Because I want to settle down

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Yes, you're a trifling woman.

what would 8-track flashback be without Winoni Harris? Driflin' Woman there before that, Percy Mayfield, and The Hunt Is On. Pink Cadillac from Paul Bascom, and started out with Jumpin' the Night, Joe Turner. One of his sides for the Freedom label out of Houston, Texas, I believe. Well, we got about 26 minutes to go here from 8-track flashback. Got some Bobby Nunn and the Robins. Finally, Lewis, Growing Old, as well as some Lucky Millinder. But going to start with some early Jesse Belvin singing, I think it was five, Four Dots and a Dash. And Big J. McNeely and All That Wine Is Gone.

Riley Lewis, Growing Old. Ah, that's what the good book says, which was an early Jerry Lieber and Mike Stoller composition. And all that wine is gone. Tell me if this doesn't sound a lot like the Hucklebuck. Lucky Melinda, the Natural Blues in 1940.

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2: 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We've got Dinah Washington, Amos Milburn, Buster Burnett, and Stick McGee.

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Am I Asking Too Much? Before that, Bye Bye Boogie from Amos Milburn and three different women from Buster Bennett to Rankin Wine Spodiote. Take it on out. Lionel Hampton and Bueller's Boogie, the funk show up next, and then Blues till 11.

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1: Live from NPR News in Washington, I'm Dan Ronan. There could be further peace talks between the United States and Iran. This despite the Iranian health ministry's claim that American airstrikes this week killed 17 people and injured more than 100 others. As Willa Marks reports, the status of the Strait of Hormuz will remain central to any potential negotiations.
2: Iran's foreign minister arrived in the Omani capital of Muscat on Saturday with the possibility of further talks involving U.S. officials not yet publicly confirmed by either side. The Iranian state-backed Fars news agency said Iran will not enter into talks with American negotiators until the United States reverses its positions, as Foreign Minister Abbas Araghchi criticized the Trump administration for failing to uphold its side of a previous agreement. Earlier this week, Iranian forces fired on several commercial tankers in the Strait of Hormuz, precipitating retaliatory U.S. airstrikes across Iran. On Truth Social Friday, President Trump promised to decimate and destroy all areas of Iran should they attempt to follow through on reported threats to assassinate him. For NPR News, I'm Willa Marks.
1: A widespread, dangerous heat wave is building across the U.S. Triple-digit temperatures are expected next week across the Southwest and the Great Plains before moving to the Midwest and East Coast. Joe Wegman is a meteorologist with the National Weather Service's Weather Prediction Center in College Park, Maryland.
3: The next big heat wave follows right on its heels across the northern plains particularly, but also including portions of the Intermountain West around Utah and also down into the Los Angeles basin for next week.
1: The Weather Service is forecasting temperatures at 90 U.S. locations being tied or broken by the middle of next week. The Justice Department has subpoenaed at least four journalists from the New York Times. This over the paper's recent reporting about potential security concerns involving Air Force One, an aircraft donated by the Qatari government. The Times had reported President Trump left Turkey this week on the old Air Force One after the Secret Service intervened. NPR's David Folkenfrick reports.
4: The Times says an FBI official initially asked the paper to hold off on publishing and then asked for its sources. The Times refused. On Friday after publication, federal agents went to the homes of several of the journalists involved to deliver the subpoenas. The Justice Department and the FBI did not return requests for comment. David McCraw, a senior lawyer for the New York Times, called it a brazen attempt to intimidate reporters and the Times and to prevent the public from knowing how the government operates. The journalists have been instructed to appear before a grand jury next week. David Folkenflick, NPR News.
1: In Maine, Graham Plattner is now officially out of the U.S. Senate race. Democrats now have a little more than 2 weeks to select a replacement in that race. This is NPR News from Washington. A 61-year-old passenger on a Ryanair Greece to Germany flight sustained injuries on Friday when he was partially sucked out of the plane after a window broke open after takeoff. The man sustained neck and shoulder injuries as well as a friction burn. Passengers say they heard a loud bang. The oxygen mask dropped in the plane, then began losing altitude. The aircraft did return safely. The president of PEN America, the free speech advocacy organization, has resigned from his post 7 months into his tenure. As NPR's Anastasi Tsitsiolkas reports, he quit in response to an article published by PEN about Israel and Jewish writers who say their work is being boycotted.
5: The novelist Dinah Mengistu was elected the president of PEN America in December. He told the New York Times he had resigned partly due to an article PEN America published about Israeli and Jewish authors who say they are being isolated and excluded since the October 7th attacks and the war in Gaza. Within the story, PEN America outlined its objections to cultural and academic boycotts. According to the Times, Mengistu said it was part of a larger trend at PEN America of what he called, quote, defending some rights while not defending others. PEN America told the Times they, quote, respect that he's made a decision he believes in. Anastasia Tsoulkas, NPR News, New York.
1: Work crews are once again draining the Lincoln Memorial Reflecting Pool in Washington in an attempt to make repairs after an algae bloom began after the repairs were done. This is NPR News.
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9: 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Throughout the program, you can expect an array of exciting music, including a special segment dedicated to the legendary music of Ike and

and explosive. Welcome to our world of merry music. That was released by Mass Production, and it came from their debut freshman album, if I'm not mistaken. Welcome to our world and Mass Production were a funk disco musical group based in Norfolk, Virginia. A little Tidewater funk. Well, next will be Rolls Royce, who were produced by Norman Whitfield, and the lead vocalist on this one is Rose Norwalt. And Ooh Boy is taken from their 1977 album In Full Bloom. It's Rolls Royce, and we had Mass Production, and we've got All-Star P-Funk coming your way.

0: treatment for mental suffering is often considered a medical concept, but how we all think about mental health in society in general might also have consequences for helping those who struggle. On the next episode of The Measure of Everyday Life, we'll have New Yorker Best Book of the Year author Kay Redfield Jameson on our show to discuss her new book. You won't want to miss it. 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

Hey, I've got P-Funk on my mind. I've got P-Funk on my brain. I'll Stay is one of the great recordings from the great album Standing on the Verge of Getting It On by Funkadelic, which is a black rock album, believe it or not. And the critics hold it way up there with Jimi Hendrix's album Band of Gypsies. I'll Stay is a remake of The Parliament's I'll Wait, featuring Eddie Maggot Brain Hazel on rhythm guitar, Gary Scheider on lead guitar, and Ron Bykowski on guitar as well. Funkadelic. We kicked it off with Parliament, Up for the Downstroke, from their sophomore album of the same name, featuring lead vocals by George Clinton, Fuzzy Haskins, and Eddie Hazel. And it was mostly Fuzzy Haskins on lead vocals. Who wrote this next recording? I don't believe he appeared on the track, but he was the author. Cookie Jar was a Fuzzy Haskins composition, and it was recorded by Parlette, who happened to be Debbie Wright, Jeanette Washington, and Malia Franklin. And this one comes from their 1978 ultimate classic debut album, Pleasure Principle. The world of P-Funk today on The Funk Show.

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0: Yes, we are having a great time today on The Funk Show. I'm Howard Prashek, and you are listening to our program, and we are a part of the 90.7 WNCU-FM family. 1970 was an exciting year for music and R&B. That year, music changed a bit, and many recordings became a lot more soulful. I call this pleasure music, and I think you will too. The Love You Save by the All-Star Jackson 5 from their ABC album that year. This one held the number one spot on the soul singles chart for 6 consecutive weeks. Check out Your Mind by The Impressions. It's from an album that year of the same name on Kurtom Records, Curtis Mayfield's label, and this happened to be the last recording that Curtis Mayfield made along with this group. It's All in the Game was recorded by the Four Tops and released that year, and it became a hit. This song was originally written in 1911, but the Four Tops version brought a fresh soul mix to this classic tune. Hey, Groove Me by King Floyd was also a big hit. It went up to number 6 in 1970 on the Billboard Hot 100 chart, and it spent 4 consecutive weeks at number 1. We kicked it off with The End of Our Road, a Norman Whitfield composition recorded by Marvin Gaye that particular year. It was first recorded by Gladys Knight and the Pips back in 1967. The wonderful music of 1970. We are going to end the set with the recording Patches by the chairman of the board, and it was written by their lead singer, General Johnson, taken from their freshman album on Invictus Records. Later that year, Clarence Carter would re-record the track, and it would become a hit for Clarence. I remember 1970. We are going to take a break, and when we come back, I want you to get ready for Tina Turner and the funky sounds of New Orleans. You got it. You and I on The Funk Show.
1: I was born and raised down in Alabama on a farm way back in the woods. I was so ragged, folks called me Patches. Papa used to tease me about it, but inside he was hurting because he'd done it.

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1: Hello, this is Joseph Zigaboo Motolis, king of the funky drums and the original drummer of the Meters, letting you know that you are listening to the Funk Show with Howard Beshed on 90.7 WNCU.
2: Hello, everybody. This is Hour 2, and I hope that you are having a good time. In this hour, we are going to do a little experiment. I want to see how you like this. We're going to mash together a few poetic gems along with a few funky gems, and we'll see how that comes out. We're going to call that the Shades of Poetry. And as I mentioned when we first got started today, the Queen of Nutbush, Tennessee, we're going to put a spotlight on her, the great Tina Turner. But I'd like to begin with a little mixture of New Orleans, the Meters, and Alan Toussaint. Here is a little Crescent City funky soul experience, beginning with Lee Dorsey and

0: But I ain't going nowhere. I'm going to stay right here and just keep on playing. I ain't about to go out there and jump off of nobody's bridge or nothing like that. No, indeed. I got to keep on pushing. You see, nothing beats a failure but a try. Another failure, another try. Another failure, another try.
1: Hey, the funky sounds of my favorite city, New Orleans. Lee Dorsey, Oh Me, Oh My, from his 1970 masterpiece produced by Alan Toussaint. Yes, We Can, and the backup band were The Meters. Really funky, and that's a great album, too. The Meters also backed up the blues musician from New Orleans, Earl King, who also was produced by Alan Toussaint. This album, Street Parade, was released in 1981, and here is part one of Street Parade by Earl King. Funky New Orleans on The Funk Show.

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During this week's discussion, we will talk about recent voting rights decisions from the recently concluded U.S. Supreme Court term and the continuing fight to protect against the demise of the Voting Rights Act and the right to vote. 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

In today's second hour, we are thrilled to present a unique fusion of Tina Turner's powerful vocals, the vibrant rhythms of Bayou Funk from New Orleans, and the profound poetry of soul music. This captivating blend is exactly what you've come to expect from our fantastic show here on The Funk Show.

But instead, I'll talk about some soul music. All music's got some soul, if you got your soul in it. We're gonna talk about soul music that's got some grease. Just a little bit. Just a little bit.

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You don't want it. 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But what I want you to do now, you got to have some soul to do it. It's what us soul folks call the

Yes, the queen of Nutbush, Tennessee. She came from Nutbush City Limits, Tina Turner. And this set is a special segment of Ike and Tina Turner. Nuff Said Part 1 and Nuff Said Part 2 are two instrumentals from an Ike and Tina album from 1971 called Nuff Said. And the album was recorded at Ike Turner's studio. The Rolling Stones used to record in Ike's studio as well. We kicked it off with a live recording of Respect by Ike and Tina. It was recorded live at Carnegie Hall, and it was a doubleheader concert at Carnegie Hall in New York City on April the 1st, 1971. The second show carried on until the early hours of April the 2nd, and Fats Domino was the opening act for Ike and Tina Turner. And that must have been something as they performed this Otis Redding composition, Respect. We're going to end with another live recording by Ike and Tina Turner from a historic concert, 1971, recorded in Ghana, West Africa. It was a part of the Soul to Soul Music Festival, which later became a movie. The festival featured Roberta Flack, Les McCann, Wilson Pickett, the Staple Singers, the Voices of East Harlem, Santana, and of course, Ike and Tina Turner. I Smell Trouble, the great Ike and Tina Turner, here on The Funk Show.

0: just want. I said that they just want. 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
1: They

I said, they just won't.

In today's second hour, we are thrilled to present a unique fusion of Tina Turner's powerful vocals, the vibrant rhythms of Bayou Funk from New Orleans, and the profound poetry of soul music. This captivating blend is exactly what you've come to expect from our fantastic show here on The Funk Show.

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0: 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Had you asked me a few years ago when I didn't know, I would have been glad to go. That was before I saw the light. I would have jumped at the opportunity and been glad to do it white. But all of the ingredients that made me, though bitter they were, I'm black but proud to be. The bitterness and the tears and the suffering of all the years sensitized me. Now I can see, I can hear, I can feel. This is worth more than gold. There are no words to express my wealth, but I'm far richer than most. I got soul. If I could just go back, knowing what the results would be, it would hurt like hell, but I'd do it again. I wouldn't wanna be nobody but me. A little food is filling if it's been a while since you ate, and you truly know what love is after being exposed to an abundance of hate. It's nothing no one can tell or show you, and you can't get it from a book. You're never going to get it, no matter how hard you look. You'll have to get yours like I got mine, minute by minute, month by month, and a year at a time. I got soul, and if I could just go back, I'd do it all over again and do it black. How the hell would you do it, brother? Right on.
1: It was Philadelphia, 1944, the city of brotherly love for some. And I creaked and I crawled and I cried, and sometimes felt like I had died.

looking back at that nigga store on River Street, where the numbers came before the meat. Look on the second shelf below the Maxwell House. Looking back at my mama in the kitchen on a Sunday morning cleaning chitlins, while the gospel hour played, I know the other world is not like this. Looking back at the movie house for black folks, where we kids would drink our cheap wine and feel on a girl as the world danced before us. Looking back at my school teacher, and I wonder why. I wonder why I never asked her why. Why we lived in separate worlds, or if she ever listened to the gospel hour.

poetry. Today on The Funk Show with Howard Burchett, Philadelphia was a recording made by Jean-Claude T. His real name is Claude Terrain, better known as the Bicentennial Poet. And Philadelphia is from the album from 1976, released on the Philadelphia International record label, the Bicentennial Poet. And he was backed up by Larry Washington of MFSB and the South Soul Orchestra. Before that was a nice piece by a poet by the name of Bama. The Village Poet, I Got Soul, was from his only album recorded in 1972 called Ghettos of the Mind. And he was backed up by several Atlantic Records studio musicians who were Bernard Purdy, Cornell Dupree, and Richard T. Sly and the Family Stone Poet, which was self-explanatory, is from their There's a Riot Going On album. And you should really listen to the lyrics whenever you get a chance to listen to that track. We kicked it off with I Need Your Love by jazz singer Arthur Prysock. This is from a classic album by him, a very unique album called This Is My Beloved from 1969 on Verve. And basically, he read verses from Walter Benton's Book of Poems against a jazz instrumental backdrop. Arthur Prysock. Next will be music from a 1981 album called The Poet. And The Poet was Bobby Womack. He was also called The Preacher. And the one big hit from The Poet album is If You Think You're Lonely Now. Hey, The Funk Show will continue in hour 3. So stick around because it only gets better.

The rescuers say that there was a woman alive.

Hello, friends. I'm Howard Burchett, and we are beginning hour three of today's show. We have great music coming your way from Ecstasy, Passion, and Pain, featuring Barbara Roy, who was from Kinston, North Carolina, and who also was on the Funk Show. The Modulations, who were from Durham, North Carolina. More music by The Impressions. Chicago music from Mystique, featuring Ralph Johnson. But I'd like to begin with a short tribute to Maurice White, the founder of Earth, Wind, and Fire. Prior to creating Earth, Wind, and Fire, Maurice White was the drummer for Ramsey Lewis. Actually, after Ramsey Lewis, he started a group called the Salty Peppers. They became Earth, Wind, and Fire. And prior to Ramsey Lewis, he was a Chess studio musician. But we're going to go back to this wonderful album from 1968. It is a Ramsey Lewis album titled Live in Tokyo. And this is a live version of the Horace Silver classic, Song for My Father. The great Ramsey Lewis on The Funk Show.

Hey, Song for My Father by Ramsey Lewis from his album Live in Tokyo. This was recorded in September of 1968 in Tokyo, Japan, featuring Ramsey Lewis, the pianist, Cleveland Eaton, the bassist, and Maurice White, the drummer. And he performed a wonderful drum solo and the kalimba. And that is one of the reasons why I chose this. This was one of the very early versions of Maurice White playing the kalimba, which became famous many years later with Earth, Wind, and Fire on the composition Evil. Speaking of Earth, Wind, and Fire, that's going to be next. We're going to go back to their sophomore album, The Need of Love, from 1971. And this happened to be the second configuration of Earth, Wind, and Fire. I Think About Loving You features vocalists Wade Flemings and Sherry Scott on The Function.

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1: Absolutely. Today in our third hour, we are delighted to present a delightful array of music featuring the exceptional talents of Maurice White, Ramsey Lewis, The Impressions, and Esther Phillips. This vibrant lineup is sure to bring a joyful noise to your day, making it an exceptional time on The Funk Show.

Hey, this is a nice piece of music on the Funk Show by Lee Courtney, who was a great musician, a great singer, and also a really good songwriter. He recorded an album in 1974 called I'm in Need of Love, and he had two great guitarists on this album, David Spinoza and also Glenn Goins of Parliament Funkadelic. I Will If You Will by Lee Courtney. The Impressions made their second appearance on today's show, and this one is from their 1973 album, Finally Got Myself Together, If It's In You to Do Wrong. And this was the post-Curtis Mayfield Impressions with Fred Cash, Reggie Torian, Sam Gooden, and lead singer Ralph Johnson. We kicked it off with a cover of the Doors hit classic Light My Fire by Retta Hughes from 1969. That year, she released an album, Relight My Fire, and it went up to number 36 on the Billboard R&B chart. After reading her bio, it says that she was discovered by Bill Cosby. Retta Hughes, Light My Fire. We're going to end with Mystique featuring Ralph Johnson, If You're In Need. Ralph Johnson was previously the lead singer for The Impressions, and it's from their debut album titled Mystique, and the executive producer was Curtis Mayfield. We are going to take a break, and when we come back, we will have the conclusion of our program today on The Funk Show.

0: Absolutely. Today in our third hour, we are delighted to present a delightful array of music featuring the exceptional talents of Maurice White, Ramsey Lewis, The Impressions, and Esther Phillips. This vibrant lineup is sure to bring a joyful noise to your day, making it an exceptional time on The Funk Show.
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Well, hello, everybody. I have thoroughly enjoyed myself sharing these last 3 hours with you and the music. And I know you love Barry White and the Love Unlimited Orchestra. Bringing on up is from the Music Maestro Please album from 1975 by the Love Unlimited Orchestra and the maestro himself. Out of Durham, North Carolina, in the mid-1970s came the Modulations. And in 1975, they released It's Rough Out Here. That was the name of the album. The album was recorded in Philadelphia at Sigma Sound Studios with the musicians from Sigma Sound Studios who would record as MFSB and the South Soul Orchestra. I Can't Fight Your Love, and that featured Earl Young on drums and Bobby Eli, the guitarist. Ask Me kicked it off by Ecstasy, Passion, and Pain from their only LP. It was a self-titled album from 1974, and they were led by singer and guitarist Barbara Roy, who originally was from Kinston, North Carolina, and Barbara was on the funk show, and she told her whole story of how she got started, and she was also the guitarist with Charlie and Inez Fox, who recorded Mockingbird back in the day. We're going to end with the great lady of voice, Esther Phillips. Esther Phillips with Joe Beck, as she performs a wonderful version of the Little Anthony and the Imperials classic, Going Out of My Head. It's from the For All We Know album from 1976. And by the way, one of the five background vocalists behind Esther Phillips on this recording is Hilda Harris, the great songstress and opera singer who was born in Warrenton, North Carolina. Hey, I'm Howard Brachet. Let's do it again next week, and I guarantee we will have fun when we get together on that funky day. We'll see you then, and I'm out.

Sirian 90.7. You are tuned in to Blue Time. I'm your host in a brand new studio, broadcasting out of Durham, North Carolina, on the lovely North Carolina Central University campus. We are live in the studio this evening, broadcasting and streaming coast to coast and around the planet on any device near you. 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One click and there we are. Just listen live now button will appear. On rotation, a fine set of music. We go on till 9 o'clock p.m. Eastern Standard Blues Time. As noted, new music from Duke Robillard, Big Harp George, Sean McDonald, Tad Robinson is back in the house, Aki Kumar, Kingfish, Buddy Guy, the Nashville Teens, Led Zeppelin, can you believe it? Written by Willie Dixon, of course. We'll be featuring music from the old Led Zeppelin catalog. This goes back to 1969. And more fine blues you can use. Streaming coast to coast and around the planet on any device near you. So without further ado, let's go ahead and get into it. Are you ready? Let's do it.

Alrighty, how'd you like that first set? We are having a wonderful time in the studio this evening. Greetings to T. Good to have you here this evening, as seems like to be a regular routine. And I'm kind of digging it. What a fine first set we had. And I just want to go ahead and backtrack what you just listened to. We'll just close out with music from the Baddest Blues Band Ever. That's the name of the band, the Baddest Blues Band Ever, with a bang on the end. Driving in the Rain, released back in 2009 on the Audio B label. That was featuring UK musician, vocalist Zoe Schwaz. That's S-C-H-A-W-Z. Pretty fabulous track. More music from these cats coming up on future programs. Also in the set, Sean McDonald, My Soul, brand new record, I think. Was that maybe, 2026, is that right? From the LP titled Have Mercy on the Little Village record label. Preceding that track, I know this is for fact, just released a couple of weeks ago, Big Heart George, another regular on our program, but a brand new release just came out a couple of weeks ago in July. The LP titled No Shortcuts, the feature track Death Rattle of the Republic on the Blind Raccoon Record label, and thanks to our friends at Blind Raccoon Records. Right at the top of the set, released back in 2023, that was Duke Robillard with the track called Love Struck from the LP titled Six Strings of Steel. That was on the MC record label. Coming up next, let's see what have we got coming up on the list here. Oh, check this out, and I think you're going to dig it. So stick around for more fine blues you can use. Music from

What a set, what a set, what a set. We just close out with music from the Altered Five Blues Band. Holler If You Hear Me. That was released back in year 2023 from the LP of the same title. That was on the Blind Pig record label. Right before that, music from Knockout Greg and Blue Weather. That was released back in 1995 from the LP titled Blues Disease on the Last Buzz record label. The feature track was the featured name of the LP, Blues Disease. Right before that, music from Kingfish, his debut album released back in 2019 on the Alligator record label, Love Ain't My Favorite Word. And right at the top of the set, Kyle Rowland with a 2025 release, self-release record, feature track I'll Take You Back from the LP, Not Holding Back. This is WNCU 90.7. You are tuned in to Blues Time. I'm your host, Bruce Friedman. Going to be around until about 9 o'clock p.m. Eastern Standard Blues Time. Right after our program, stick around because there's more fine blues you can use from Al Dawson on All Blues Central. That goes from 9 until 11 p.m. right when we get out of here. Well, let's see, where are we heading into the next set? Let me see if I can find some good fine music for you all. We're going to close out this set with music from Tad Robinson going back to 1998 LP Last Go Round. Also, Kid Ramos, Nick Curran, and closing out with Aki Kumar from the 2014 LP titled Don't Hold Back. The featured track is the same as the featured LP, Don't Hold Back. All that's coming up right here on WNCU 90.7. You can find us on your radio dial. We are just left of center. And if you're hanging out at home, that's right in front of you on your stereo dial, 90.

righty, we're getting ready to close out hour one or side one of another episode of Blues Time. Hope you enjoyed the first set. Stick around right after the NPR news break, right around 8.05 p.m. Eastern Standard Blues Time. We will be back with another full hour of fine blues you can use. We just closed out with music from Aki Kumar, Don't Hold Back. That was released back in year 2014 from the LP of the same title, Don't Look Back, on the Greaseland record label. Also in the mix right before that, Nick Curran, year 2000, LP Fixin' Your Head, the featured track Just Love Me Baby, that was on the Texas Jamboree record label. Preceding that track was music from Kid Ramos, I Don't Care, Who Knows, that was released back in 2001 from the LP titled Greasy Kid Stuff on the Evidence record label. And opening up the set, Tad Robinson, Last Go Round. That was back in 1998 on the Delmark record label, the LP titled Last Go Round. We'll see you right after the NPR news break. This is WNCU 90.7. You are tuned in to Blues Time. Stick around. See you just a few.

0: did not appear on camera. Three of Ayatollah Ali Khamenei's sons attended his funeral this week, but his fourth son and successor Mojtaba Khamenei was not seen publicly during the days-long procession. Hadil Al-Shalchi, NPR News, Istanbul.
1: The Eiffel Tower and other Paris landmarks closed early today amidst another brutal heat wave, France's third this year, which is causing power outages. NPR's Eleanor Beersley has more.
2: In addition to the Eiffel Tower, the Louvre Museum will close early due to temperatures forecast to soar above 100 degrees Fahrenheit through next week. Paris is mostly unair-conditioned as temperatures are usually in the mid-80s this time of year. Scientists say the frequent and prolonged heat waves are due to global warming caused by man-made greenhouse emissions. Europe is warming faster than any other continent. Paris is extending heat wave measures with parks open all night and drinking water stations available. Docks set up along the Seine River for swimming are attracting huge crowds as people cast aside reservations over cleanliness in order to cool off. Eleanor Beardsley, NPR News, Paris.
1: The biggest housing bill in 30 years became law at midnight without President Trump's signature. He refused to sign the bipartisan bill, calling it a big yawn, saying it was a protest against the Senate for not passing his voter ID bill. The housing bill contains dozens of provisions aimed at driving down the price of housing. Democratic Congresswoman Maxine Waters.
3: In Los Angeles, over 70,000 people are on the street every night. In this country, over 700,000. And so now in this bill, we're going to make it possible for people to have affordable housing.
1: The bill loosens regulations to encouraging housing construction. You're listening to NPR News. The FIFA Men's World Cup Soccer Tournament quarterfinals continues today. Earlier, just now really, England beat Norway 2-1 and will face the winner of the game later tonight between Argentina and Switzerland to meet in the quarterfinals in Atlanta next week. The delay over the opening of a new bridge between Detroit and Windsor, Ontario may soon be over. As Dan Karpinchuk reports,